0: President Trump said on social media the deal was scheduled to get signed tomorrow, Sunday, and that the Strait of Hormuz would open immediately. An Iranian foreign ministry spokesperson said the likelihood of finalizing a memorandum of understanding in the coming days is high. One senior U.S. official who briefed journalists on condition of anonymity said the president planned to meet on the G7 sidelines with the leaders of Egypt, Qatar, and United Arab Emirates to discuss efforts to wind down the war. John Scott reporting.
1: A Virginia church tent collapses, killing one worshiper and injuring 22.
2: A spokesperson for Bedford County says heavy rain, lightning, and strong winds tore through Moneta Friday as the Eastlake Community Church was holding its outdoor service. Officials say 11 people were taken to the hospital, 11 others had minor injuries and were treated at the scene. A senior pastor at the church says he had just walked up to the stage to tell the group to go to their cars when a gust of wind picked up the tent. State Representative Eric Zare says the community will get through this.
3: This community wants the Eastlake family to know that our hearts are with you and our prayers are for you through this tragedy.
2: The church says it will be holding a special Sunday service at its Roanoke campus. I'm Julie Walker.
1: Police are investigating a shooting spree that left one person dead and 10 seriously injured on Friday in Midland, Texas.
4: I would really ask Midlanders to pray for the families of those who've been impacted, for the victims themselves, for the family of the one who is a confirmed deceased victim.
1: Midland Mayor Lori Blong says she is thankful police were able to stop the gunman. More on these stories at townhall.com.
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1: A federal judge has apologized after receiving a private reprimand for misconduct.
6: A federal judge who was disciplined after an investigation found that she had sex with a police officer in her chambers wrote a letter to a former law clerk apologizing for her, quote, harmful, offensive, and unprofessional behavior. An investigation found that U.S. District Judge Eleanor Ross had sex in the courthouse with a high-ranking uniformed police officer within earshot of staff, attended a partisan event, and initially lied about it when confronted. Ross wrote in her letter that her actions were patently wrong and there is no excuse. I'm Lisa Dwyer.
1: AI giant Anthropic said Friday it has taken its latest artificial intelligence models, Fable 5 and Mythos 5, offline to comply with the directive from the Trump administration. Breaking news and analysis at townhall.com. A push for transparency in healthcare pricing. Correspondent Bill Alexander reports.
7: The Trump administration is warning more than 500 hospitals to disclose basic cost information, saying hidden pricing drives up costs for American families. Hospitals that fail to comply could face penalties up to $2 million a year. Officials say stronger enforcement will help patients shop for care and curb runaway healthcare spending ahead of the midterms. I'm Bill Alexander.
1: Ford is recalling more than 250,000 vehicles that were incorrectly repaired under a previous recall meant to fix a problem that caused the engine to stall while driving. The recall includes over 250,000 Ford Focuses, model years 2012 to 2018. Ford said the canister purge valve may malfunction, causing the engine to stall unexpectedly while driving. More on these stories at townhall.com.
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1: The forecast for West Central Michigan.
2: Look for maybe a shower or thunderstorm this evening, the low at 58. Some gusty winds and some heavy rainfall possible. Sunday, tomorrow, showers, maybe a thunderstorm again. That should come early with a high later on of 70 degrees. For tomorrow night, your Sunday evening, mostly cloudy, gradually clearing to a low of 50. Monday, you will head back to work with sunshine, the high at a pleasant 72 degrees with gusty winds.
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0: One-hit wonders this week on the Lost 45s with a box set of those that went all the way to number one and were never heard from again on the top 40, like Carl Douglas. Nothing but one-hit wonders this week on the Lost 45s.

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0: Your search for something different is over. You found the Lost 45s. I'm Barry Scott. Nothing but one-hit wonders and a number one-hit wonder box set. Tony Basil with Mickey. Van McCoy's The Hustle. Nick Gilder, Hot Child in the City. And Kung Fu Fighting by Carl Douglas. Now a conversation with Billy Swan. He went to number one and never made the top 40 again after I Could Help. We wondered if he thought it would be a big number one hit. It's the Lost 45s and the stories behind them.
1: When the record came out and it first went on the charts, I think, I don't know, in the 90s or 80s, every Monday or something when the Billboard came in, I'd sit down and it'd be 80 or 90, and I'd say, well, I don't know. That probably won't go any higher than that. Then I'd come in the next week, it'd be a little higher, and I didn't ever expect it to go number one. I was thrilled, of course, you know. I didn't want to say, oh, yeah, it's going to be a smash, you know, and put a hex on it or something.

0: back in the days when they recorded live in the studio, Billy Swan with I Can Help, number one and a one-hit wonder. We spoke with Billy in a Lost 45 conversation, and there's our box set of number one one-hit wonders. On the way, another TV show theme, and an artist who got her start on TV, plus a comedy genius. We'll also have a conversation with a performer named Taco on the Lost 45s.
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2: The forecast for West Central Michigan.
5: Look for maybe a shower or thunderstorm this evening, the low at 58. Some gusty winds and some heavy rainfall possible. Sunday, tomorrow, showers, maybe a thunderstorm again. That should come early with a high later on of 70 degrees. For tomorrow night, your Sunday evening, mostly cloudy, gradually clearing to a low of 50. Monday, you will head back to work with sunshine, the high at a pleasant 72 degrees with gusty winds.
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0: You never know what you'll hear next on the Lost 45s. Beatles remakes our theme this week. That one, number one in England for the Overlanders, Michelle. It was the group Marmalade, as in toast and marmalade. Obla-dee, obla-da, number one in England. Here in America, they're known for their hit, Reflections of My Life. By the way, Paul McCartney loved Desmond Dekker of the Aces, who had a hit here in the U.S. with Israelites. That's why he's name-checked in the reggae-influenced Obla-dee, obla-da. We started the segment with two versions, very different, of We Can Work It Out. Stevie Wonder almost made the top 10 in 71 with his remake. The Four Seasons with Frankie Valli from the movie All This in World War II also used a bit of She's So Heavy, and when released as a single, became a top 40 hit in England as well. We missed out on a lot here in America, but not on Canadian songbird Anne Murray, who went top 10 in 1974 with the song we're about to play next. It's the Lost 45s and the stories behind them.
1: You Won't See Me was a top 10 record in 1974 and a Beatles remake. It had a cool up-tempo sound, which was unlike a lot of your material. Did you want to go more in that direction over the years?
2: Certainly later on I did. At that time, I was just doing what came naturally. Early on in my career, I just did things that felt right. You Won't See Me was my favorite song from the Beatles' Rubber Soul album. Mm-hmm. But it's very difficult to do a cover of a Beatles song. They were sacrosanct. And we had to come up with something a little different. And the bass line that we came up with for You Won't See Me was so different from the original. And it just took it somewhere where the original wasn't. And I was very happy with that.
1: Yeah, I love the way that song starts.
2: John Lennon actually came and made a point of speaking to me about that song and saying that it was the best Beatle cover that he'd heard. So that was really a nice experience.

0: You're taking an American pop music history lesson on the Lost 45s, although this week it's pretty much a lesson from the United Kingdom provided by the Beatles. Nothing but remakes of Fab Four tunes. That is Chubby Checker. His version of Back in the USSR peaked at number 88 in 1969, becoming his last chart record until the early 80s. Chubby, of course, hit number one twice with The Twist. The only time the same song has gone to number one two different times other than a holiday tune. Anne Murray, with John Lennon's favorite Beatle cover, You Won't See Me, 1974. We spoke with her in a Lost 45 conversation. Before that, two back-to-back number one records over in England that were both Beatle remakes, Obladi Oblada and Michelle. There's one more to go, an unlikely top 40 hit cover, which featured Duane Allman on guitar. But first, let's hear from John Lennon. When posed the question, do the Beatles deserve their place in pop music history? This is what he had to say on the Lost 45s.
1: We didn't think whether we're that good or not. You've got to think you're good to do what we did, you know. It was like being in the eye of a hurricane, and so there was never a time when you thought what's going on, and that was about as deep as it got. What is happening, or what, you know? You'd suddenly wake up in the middle of a concert or a happening and think, what? How did I get here? You know. The last thing I remember was playing music in a club, and the next minute this. But we never thought about it too much because it was an ongoing thing. It was happening to us and. It was hard to see, you know. We were just in the middle, being ushered from room to room.
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0: We wrap up with Wilson Pickett's top 40 version of Hey Jude, featuring Duane Allman on guitar. Have a great weekend.

0: 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The Lost 45s is a federal trademark. 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This is Barry Scott. Thanks for listening to The Lost 45s, records you never thought you'd hear again. Tell everyone you know about the show. Until next time, get lost.
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4: News this hour from Town Hall, I'm Mary Rose. President Trump is sounding optimistic that a deal with the current leadership in Iran will get done on Sunday. Correspondent Laura Winters reports.
5: President Trump taking to his Truth Social page, previewing what he hopes will be a signed deal with Iran. He writes in part, the deal is scheduled to get signed tomorrow, and immediately after it is signed, the Hormuz Strait is open to all. Our relationship with Iran is a much different and better one than previous administrations have had.
4: A recent Senate hearing on COVID-19 vaccines and alleged attacks on scientific publications shed light on skepticism toward pandemic-era public health institutions. Wisconsin Senator Republican Ron Johnson telling the Salem Radio Network his investigation shows there was a massive FDA and CDC cover-up regarding the safety of COVID vaccines on children.
6: And what they told us, this is too noisy, it's simply not working. We're going to use the FDA's empirical Bayesian data mining. The exact, that is the algorithm, that is the system that they knew was hiding and masking safety signals. So this is, to me, to my mind, the biggest government scandal in my lifetime.
4: Ron Johnson convened a panel of doctors earlier

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1: The Kennedy Center's facade has changed. Correspondent Julie Walker reports.
2: President Trump's name is gone from the front of the Kennedy Center in Washington, D.C., according to its executive director, and video posted online of workers shrouded behind a tarp, chipping away in the early morning hours at the giant letters. A federal judge ordering the removal after Democratic Representative Joyce Beatty, who was on the board, sued. When he returned to office, Trump ousted the institution's leadership and replaced it with a board of trustees that named him chairman. His name was then quickly added to the building. Following that, numerous acts canceled, and the building was set to close for what they said were 2 years of renovations, the judge blocking that closure as well. I'm Julie Walker.
1: The Trump administration is warning more than 500 hospitals to disclose basic cost information, saying hidden pricing drives up costs for American families. Breaking news, townhall.com. A deadly shooting rocks the city of Midland in West Texas.
3: The active shooter situation has been resolved.
4: Midland Mayor Lori Blong.
3: And the shooter is confirmed deceased.
4: The suspect, identified by state law enforcement as 45-year-old Victor Mata Villarreal, was found dead after a standoff with police following an attack that left one person dead and at least 10 others injured. Police say the suspect shot at officers during a chase just days earlier. Gunfire started in one part of the city before ending up near a veterinary hospital that was swarmed by police. Audio courtesy KMID KPEJ. I'm Jennifer King.
1: Shares of SpaceX soared 19% in their Wall Street debut. The shares opened at $150 and finished Friday slightly below $161, enough to make a trillionaire out of CEO Elon Musk and give the company a market value of around $2.1 trillion. More on these stories at townhall.com.
5: The forecast for West Central Michigan.
6: Look for maybe a shower or thunderstorm this evening, the low at 58. Some gusty winds and some heavy rainfall possible. Sunday, tomorrow, showers, maybe a thunderstorm again. That should come early with a high later on of 70 degrees. For tomorrow night, your Sunday evening, mostly cloudy, gradually clearing to a low of 50. Monday, you will head back to work with sunshine, the high at a pleasant 72 degrees with gusty winds.
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3: We're coming up on a huge birthday soon. 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That's a lot of years, and that's a lot of history. 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
1: 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Keep our utility workers safe so they can keep power coming to you year-round. I'm Steve the Voice Guy, and now you're in the loop on WION. 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
2: Look for maybe a shower or thunderstorm this evening, the low at 58. Some gusty winds and some heavy rainfall possible. Sunday, tomorrow, showers, maybe a thunderstorm again. That should come early with a high later on of 70 degrees. For tomorrow night, your Sunday evening, mostly cloudy, gradually clearing to a low of 50. Monday, you will head back to work with sunshine, the high at a pleasant 72 degrees with gusty winds.
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1: News this hour from Town Hall, I'm Mary Rose. President Trump is sounding optimistic that a deal with the current leadership in Iran will get done on Sunday. Correspondent Laura Winters reports.
2: President Trump taking to his Truth Social page, previewing what he hopes will be a signed deal with Iran at some point on Sunday. He writes in part, at the appropriate time, when all is calm, we will go in and get the nuclear dust buried deep under the powerful sunken granite mountains, thanks to our beautiful B-2 bombers and their brilliant pilots, and downblend and destroy it, whether in Iran or the U.S.
1: U.S. stocks rise after oil prices ease and SpaceX soars in its debut on Wall Street.
3: Stocks rose on Wall Street as crude oil prices fell again. SpaceX soared on its first day of trading. The S&P 500 rose 0.5% Friday. The Dow added 353 points. That's about 0.7%. The NASDAQ Composite gained 0.3%. Stocks got some help from a 3.4% drop in the price of Brent crude. SpaceX jumped 19.2%. That

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0: Republican Senator Marsha Blackburn of Tennessee says Democrats and some Republicans are standing in the way of getting the Save America Act passed. So she's looking to create a way to break the legislation apart and get sections of it passed immediately.
2: The Democrats are standing in the way because they have worked overtime making illegal legal, opening the border, shutting down DHS. This is all part of their game. Abolish ICE, which is one of their goals. Defund federal law enforcement, another of their goals.
0: President Trump on Monday called on Senate Majority Leader John Thune to immediately fire Senate Parliamentarian Elizabeth McDonough to clear the way for Senate Republicans to pass the Save America Act, which would require proof of citizenship to register to vote and a photo ID to cast a ballot. Breaking news and analysis at townhall.com. The U.S. opens its home World Cup with a dynamic 4-1 victory over Paraguay.
3: Fuller and Balogun scored twice in the Americans' historic three-goal first half, and the U.S. opened its first home World Cup in 32 years with its biggest win in the tournament, a dynamic 4-1 victory over Paraguay Friday night. Christian Pulisic had an assist in the stellar first-half playmaking performance for the Americans, who enthralled their Southern California fans with an aggressive attack while streaking to a 3-0 halftime lead, the team's largest in any World Cup game. Gio Reyna ripped another goal in the dying moments of second-half injury time, giving the Americans four goals in a World Cup match for the first time. Bernie Bennett reporting.
0: A federal judge has ruled the White House is allowed to stage a UFC show this weekend in an elaborate ring already built on the South Lawn to celebrate the nation's 250th anniversary on President Trump's 80th birthday. More on these stories at townhall.com.
4: The forecast for West Central Michigan. Look for maybe a shower or thunderstorm this evening, the low at 58. Some gusty winds and some heavy rainfall possible. Sunday, tomorrow, showers, maybe a thunderstorm again. That should come early with a high later on of 70 degrees. For tomorrow night, your Sunday evening, mostly cloudy, gradually clearing to a low of 50. Monday, you will head back to work with sunshine, the high at a pleasant 72 degrees with gusty winds.
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0: I'm Steve the Voice Guy, keeping you in the loop on WION. This update brought to you by the Ionia Moose Lodge, with regular dinners for dine-in or carry-out, American Red Cross blood drives on a regular basis, a growing active membership, and service to our community. 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Text who, what, where, when, and why to 616-527-WION. I'm Steve the Voice Guy, and now you're in the loop on WION. 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
1: Look for maybe a shower or thunderstorm this evening, the low at 58. Some gusty winds and some heavy rainfall possible. Sunday, tomorrow, showers, maybe a thunderstorm again. That should come early with a high later on of 70 degrees. For tomorrow night, your Sunday evening, mostly cloudy, gradually clearing to a low of 50. Monday, you will head back to work with sunshine, the high at a pleasant 72 degrees with gusty winds.
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0: We're coming up on a huge birthday soon. This year, on July 4th, 2026, our country celebrates 250 years. That's a lot of years, and that's a lot of history. That's a lot of opportunity. Despite the way this country seems so divided and determined to fight among its own people, at WION, we believe it's a time for celebration and your voices should be heard. With that in mind, we've turned our toll-free number into a Wish the United States of America a Happy Birthday hotline. 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
2: News this hour from Town Hall. I'm Ron Taylor. Momentum for a deal to end the Iran war is growing. Pakistan says an agreement is closer than ever. And as correspondent Lou Garrett reports, President Trump asserts it will be signed tomorrow.
3: Pakistan's Prime Minister said on Saturday that a deal is closer than ever before and is expected to be signed in the next 24 hours. Pakistan is preparing for an electronic signing of the agreement, followed by technical level talks next week. Part of the deal includes provisions for Iran's nuclear program. Iran's foreign minister has said that terms of the dealing with the program would be finalized in the 60 days after the initial agreement is signed.
2: While the latest inflation numbers are concerning, conservatives say President Trump's policies are holding the line despite global pressures. More from Bill Alexander.
4: The consumer price index rose 4.2% in May, driven largely by higher energy costs tied to the war with Iran.

0: Direction of then Homeland Chief Alejandro Mayorkas. Mullen telling reporters it's believed some of these kids were sexually assaulted.
1: Some of these kids claim that they were raped 600 to 700 times.
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2: Wisconsin Republican Senator Ron Johnson tells the Salem Radio Network that his investigation shows both the FDA and CDC covered up extremely concerning data recording the safety of COVID vaccines on children.
4: Three successive months, Dr. Sharsen, she's a data mining expert, so is warning them, continued to do data runs, showed more very serious adverse events, and they blew her off. They told her to cease and desist. Let me add, the CDC used a different technique for data mining. It called the proportional reporting ratio. And a bunch of us in 2022 were asking to see that data, the results of it. Finally, they released it to the Epoch Times, showing all, the PRR was showing all kinds of safety signals, and they just blew it off.
2: Legislation in two of the nation's most populous states could force 3D printers to come equipped with technology blocking them from making guns. A first-of-its-kind law limiting three-dimensional firearm printing recently passed in New York. Breaking news at townhall.com. AI Anthropic said Friday it's taking its latest artificial intelligence models offline to comply with a directive from the Trump administration.
5: The export controls mark the U.S. government's most significant steps to date to restrict access to the most advanced AI models. Anthropic released Fable widely this week. That model is a limited version of the even more advanced Mythos, to which the company has tightly limited access due to cybersecurity fears. In a statement, Anthropic said it disagrees with the government's handling of the matter, saying it received the directive from the U.S. government Friday afternoon, and it did not specify the national security concerns. Bernie Bennett, Washington.
2: If you think you can ignore all the hubbub around SpaceX, Elon Musk, and IPOs, your 401k will not. Musk's rocket company launched 19% higher the first day of trading for stock Friday, making it worth a total of $2.1 trillion. SpaceX will soon join some high-profile stock indexes. More on these stories at townhall.com. I'm Ron Tim.
6: The forecast for West Central Michigan. Look for maybe a shower or thunderstorm this evening, the low at 58. Some gusty winds and some heavy rainfall possible. Sunday, tomorrow, showers, maybe a thunderstorm again. That should come early with a high later on of 70 degrees. For tomorrow night, your Sunday evening, mostly cloudy, gradually clearing to a low of 50. Monday, you will head back to work with sunshine, the high at a pleasant 72 degrees with gusty winds.
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0: 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A reminder to keep our local towns thriving. I'm Steve the Voice Guy, and now you're in the loop on WION. 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
1: Look for maybe a shower or thunderstorm this evening, the low at 58. Some gusty winds and some heavy rainfall possible. Sunday, tomorrow, showers, maybe a thunderstorm again. That should come early with a high later on of 70 degrees. For tomorrow night, your Sunday evening, mostly cloudy, gradually clearing to a low of 50. Monday, you will head back to work with sunshine, the high at a pleasant 72 degrees with gusty winds.
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0: 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We're WION Ionia Lowell with the music you know and the information you need. 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
1: News this hour from Town Hall. I'm Ron Taylor. There is growing momentum that the end of the Iran war may be near.
2: Key mediator Pakistan said an agreement was closer than ever before, and Iran made some of its most optimistic statements yet. President Trump said on social media the deal was scheduled to get signed tomorrow, Sunday, and that the Strait of Hormuz would open immediately. An Iranian foreign ministry spokesperson said the likelihood of finalizing a memorandum of understanding in the coming days is high. One senior U.S. official who briefed journalists on condition of anonymity said the president planned to meet on the G7 sidelines with the leaders of Egypt, Qatar, and United Arab Emirates to discuss efforts to wind down the war. John Scott reporting.
1: Tennessee Republican Senator Marsha Blackburn says she's proposing a new bill similar

0: rules the NBA. Brunson scored 45 points, including 13 straight for New York in the fourth quarter, and the Knicks beat the San Antonio Spurs 94-90 in San Antonio in Game 5 of the NBA Finals just moments ago. The Knicks now have won the series 4-1, rallying from double-digit deficits in all four of these victories. The Lebanese army has withdrawn its troops from a base in Southern Village after Israeli forces advanced nearby. Townhall.com.
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0: A federal judge has apologized after receiving a private reprimand for misconduct.
2: A federal judge who was disciplined after an investigation found that she had sex with a police officer in her chambers wrote a letter to a former law clerk apologizing for her, quote, harmful, offensive, and unprofessional behavior. An investigation found that U.S. District Judge Eleanor Ross had sex in the courthouse with a high-ranking uniformed police officer within earshot of staff, attended a partisan event, and initially lied about it when confronted. Ross wrote in her letter that her actions were patently wrong and there is no excuse. I'm Lisa Dwyer.
0: The iconic Today Show film critic Gene Shalit has died. The man known for his handlebar mustache and the bow ties was the show's full-time critic for more than four decades. Gene Shalit passed away and he was 100 years old. More news at townhall.com. There's a push for transparency in healthcare pricing.
3: The Trump administration is warning more than 500 hospitals to disclose basic cost information, saying hidden pricing drives up costs for American families. Hospitals that fail to comply could face penalties up to $2 million a year. Officials say stronger enforcement will help patients shop for care and curb runaway health care spending ahead of the midterms. I'm Bill Alexander.
0: Ford is recalling more than 250,000 vehicles that were incorrectly repaired under a previous recall meant to fix a problem that caused the engine to stall while driving. The recall includes over 255,000 Ford Focus automobiles models year 2012 to 2018. Ford said the canister purge valve may malfunction, causing the engine to stall unexpectedly while driving, increasing the risk of crash and injury. To fix the problem, dealers will provide an update for free. More on these stories at townhall.com.
4: The forecast for West Central Michigan. After our cooler overnight low of 58 with some showers and thunderstorms popping up in parts of the WION terrestrial listening area, our Sunday will bring showers mainly before 8 a.m., a later day high of 71. For Sunday night, clear skies, low 50. Monday, back to work with sunshine and 74. Tuesday, some showers likely again, a high at 75 degrees. And that's your forecast from WION, AM Stereo 1430, FM 92.7 and 100.3 in Lowell.

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0: We're Ionia's WION, I-1430. I'm Steve the Voice Guy, keeping you in the loop on WION. 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I'm Steve the Voice Guy, and now you're in the loop on WION. The forecast for West Central Michigan. After our cooler overnight low of 58 with some showers and thunderstorms popping up in parts of the WION terrestrial listening area, our Sunday will bring showers mainly before 8 a.m., a later day high of 71. For Sunday night, clear skies, low 50. Monday, back to work with sunshine and 74. Tuesday, some showers likely again, a high at 75 degrees. And that's your forecast from WION, AM Stereo 1430, FM 92.7 and 100.3 in Lowell.

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2: News this hour from Town Hall. I'm Ron Taylor. Pakistan says a deal to end the Iran war is imminent.
3: Pakistani Prime Minister Shehbaz Sharif says a deal to end the war in Iran is closer than ever before, and he expects it to be finalized within 24 hours. He says Pakistan is preparing for an electronic signing of the agreement to be followed by technical level talks next week. Meanwhile, Iran state-run TV says funeral ceremonies for former Iranian Supreme Leader Ayatollah Ali Khamenei will be in July between the 4th and the 9th. Khamenei was killed by the U.S. and Israel in the opening attack of the war in February. He's succeeded by his son, Mojtaba. I'm Donna Warder.
2: The Big Apple is finally on top of the basketball world after 53 years.
4: The New York Knicks won their first NBA championship Saturday night since 1973. The Knicks beat the Western Conference champion San Antonio Spurs at the Alamo City 94-90 in Game 5. Knicks captain and guard Jalen Brunson won the NBA Finals MVP award. Brunson led his Knicks with 45 points in this game. Brunson scored 13 straight points in the fourth quarter.
2: That's Andrew Stewart reporting. The Knicks virtually swept the Spurs in the series 4-1, rallying from double-digit deficits in all four of those victories. Nara Organics has recalled its organic baby formula sold at Target stores and online due to a multi-state outbreak of infant botulism. Federal authorities report that three babies became ill in California, Pennsylvania, and Washington in the last couple of months after consuming the formula. Infant botulism is rare, but serious illness caused by bacteria that produces a toxin in the gut. Symptoms include constipation and breathing problems. The FDA says people are urged to stop using the product immediately. You'll find news and analysis at townhall.com. I'm Ron Taylor.
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2: Two female court clerks in Utah sympathetic to illegal aliens are under arrest. Police say Jennifer Joma and Lauren Kesley Morrow, both of Logan, Utah, have been indicted. The two work at the Logan City Municipal Justice Center. Correspondent Laura Winters has more.
6: These two women.

0: hidden prices is driving up costs. More at townhall.com. Tragedy in Virginia as a church tent collapses during services, killing one worshiper and injuring 22 others. We hear more on this story from correspondent Julie Walker reported.
1: A spokesperson for Bedford County says heavy rain, lightning, and strong winds tore through Moneta Friday as the Eastlake Community Church was holding its outdoor service. Officials say 11 people were taken to the hospital. 11 others had minor injuries and were treated at the scene. A senior pastor at the church says he had just walked up to the stage to tell the group to go to their cars when a gust of wind picked up the tent. State Representative Eric Zare says the community will get through this.
2: This community wants the Eastlake family to know that our hearts are with you and our prayers are for you through this tragedy.
1: The church says it will be holding a special Sunday service at its Roanoke campus. I'm Julie Walker.
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3: The forecast for West Central Michigan. After our cooler overnight low of 58 with some showers and thunderstorms popping up in parts of the WION terrestrial listening area, our Sunday will bring showers mainly before 8 a.m., a later day high of 71. For Sunday night, clear skies, low 50. Monday, back to work with sunshine and 74. Tuesday, some showers likely again, the high at 75 degrees. And that's your forecast from WION, AM Stereo 1430, FM 92.7 and 100.3 in Lowell.

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2: The forecast for West Central Michigan.
3: After our cooler overnight low of 58 with some showers and thunderstorms popping up in parts of the WION terrestrial listening area, our Sunday will bring showers mainly before 8 a.m., a later day high of 71. For Sunday night, clear skies, low 50. Monday, back to work with sunshine and 74. Tuesday, some showers likely again, a high at 75 degrees.
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0: Hi, it's Steve the Voice Guy. 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
1: News this hour from Town Hall, I'm Ron Taylor. President Trump is sounding optimistic that a deal with the current leadership in Iran will get done later today. Correspondent Laura Winters has more.
2: President Trump taking to his Truth Social page, previewing what he hopes will be a signed deal with Iran at some point on Sunday. He writes in part, "At the appropriate time, when all is calm, we will go in and get the nuclear dust buried deep under the powerful sunken granite mountains, thanks to our beautiful B-2 bombers and their brilliant pilots, and downblend and destroy it, whether in Iran or the U.S.
1: A new analysis suggests President Trump's strategy toward Iran may go beyond diplomacy, aiming at long-term change inside the country.
3: Supporters say the president's approach uses a mix of economic pressure, diplomacy, and strategic messaging to weaken Iran's regime without immediate military action. Sanctions and oil restrictions are central, designed to string the economy and potentially spark internal unrest. While publicly framed as pursuing a deal, the broader plan, they believe, may reflect a calculated push for regime change over time. Ken Lorman reporting.
1: Nara Organics has recalled its organic baby formula sold at Target stores and online due to a multi-state outbreak of infant botulism. Federal authorities report that three babies became ill in California, Pennsylvania, and Washington in the last couple of months after consuming the formula. The FDA says people are urged to stop using it immediately. Jalen Brunson and the comeback Knicks did it again, and now they are the champion Knicks. For the first time in 53 years, New York rules the NBA. Brunson scored 45 points, including 13 straight for New York, in the fourth quarter, and the Knicks beat the San Antonio Spurs 94-90 in Game 5 of the NBA Finals last night in San Antonio. News and analysis at townhall.com.
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1: An iconic centenary, former member of the ABC show team decades, has passed away. Ed Donahue has more on the life of Gene Shalit.
5: His family says longtime NBC Today Show movie critic Gene Shalit has died. He was 100. Shalit was known for his puffy hair, oversized handlebar mustache, and he loved puns. He started out on the Today Show in 1970 and left in 2010. Longtime producer Guy Ludwig says Gene Shalit amused you. He enlightened and amused whatever subject he was on. Some examples of his puns, Shalit called was pretty cool. And the men who stare at goats was heard to bleat. His family said Gene Shalit passed away peacefully after 100 years of an amazing life. I'm Ed Donahue.
1: You'll find more on these stories, plus breaking news and analysis at townhall.com. I'm Ron Taylor. The Treasury Department has moved to involve banks more deeply in President Trump's immigration crackdown. More from Bob Agnew.
6: Treasury has issued new guidance allowing banks to share information about suspected customers more freely. It's part of the administration's effort to remove undocumented workers from the banking system. The changes are framed as a crackdown on fraud and crime. In May, the president signed an executive order requiring banks to scrutinize customer citizenship. The new guidance expands banks' ability to share information, including flags to immigration status.
1: A federal judge has ordered the Trump administration to restore sites changed under an executive order that sought to eliminate inappropriate content at national museums, parks, and landmarks. U.S. District Judge Angel Kelly's ruling Friday also ordered the government pause any additional changes and submit status reports. More on these stories at townhall.com. I'm Ron Taylor.
7: The forecast for West Central Michigan. After our cooler overnight low of 58 with some showers and thunderstorms popping up in parts of the WION terrestrial listening area, our Sunday will bring showers mainly before 8 a.m., a later day high of 71. For Sunday night, clear skies, low 50. Monday, back to work with sunshine and 74. Tuesday, some showers likely again, a high at 75 degrees. And that's your forecast from WION, AM Stereo 1430, FM 92.7 and 100.3 in Lowell.

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0: I'm Steve the Voice Guy, keeping you in the loop on WION. 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I'm Steve the Voice Guy, and now you're in the loop on WION. 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
1: After our cooler overnight low of 58 with some showers and thunderstorms popping up in parts of the WION terrestrial listening area, our Sunday will bring showers mainly before 8 a.m., a later day high of 71. For Sunday night, clear skies, low 50. Monday, back to work with sunshine and 74. Tuesday, some showers likely again, the high at 75 degrees.
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0: We're coming up on a huge birthday soon. This year, on July 4th, 2026, our country celebrates 250 years. That's a lot of years, and that's a lot of history. That's a lot of opportunity. Despite the way this country seems so divided and determined to fight among its own people, at WION, we believe it's a time for celebration and your voices should be heard. With that in mind, we've turned our toll-free number into a Wish the United States of America a Happy Birthday hotline. 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
4: News this hour from Town Hall. I'm Ron Taylor. Momentum for a deal to end the Iran war is growing. Pakistan says an agreement is closer than ever, and as correspondent Lou Garrett reports, President Trump asserts it will be signed later today.
5: Pakistan's prime minister said on Saturday that a deal is closer than ever before and is expected to be signed in the next 24 hours. Pakistan is preparing for an electronic signing of the agreement, followed by technical level talks next week. Part of the deal includes provisions for Iran's nuclear program. Iran's foreign minister has said that terms of the dealing with the program would be finalized in the 60 days after the initial agreement is signed.
4: While the latest inflation numbers are concerning, conservatives say President Trump's policies are holding the line despite global pressures.
6: The consumer price index rose 4.2% in May, driven largely by higher energy costs tied to the war with Iran. Conservatives argue that despite those external pressures, inflation under President Trump remains significantly lower than in the early Biden years. They say pro-growth policies are helping offset rising gas prices, while calling for further action to bring inflation back under control. I'm Bill Alexander.
4: Homeland Security Secretary Mark Wayne Mullen says the Trump administration has located unaccompanied migrant children who were previously unaccounted for during the Biden administration.
7: We found 146,000 kids so far. 146,000 kids.
3: That's the head of Homeland Security, Mark Wayne Mullen, who estimates about 450,000 children went missing during the 4 years our southern border was wide open during the Biden-Harris administration under the direction of then Homeland Chief Alejandro Mayorkas. Mullen telling reporters it's believed some of these kids were sexually assaulted.
7: Some of these kids claim that they were raped 600 to 700 times.
3: Laura Winters reporting.
4: You'll find more news and analysis at townhall.com. I'm Ron Taylor reporting.
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4: Wisconsin Republican Senator Ron Johnson tells the Salem Radio Network that his investigation shows both the FDA and CDC covered up extremely concerning data regarding the safety of COVID vaccines on children.
2: Three successive months, Dr. Sharson, she's a data mining expert, so is warning them, continued to do data runs, showed more very serious adverse events, and they blew her off. They told her to cease and desist. Let me add, the CDC used a different technique for data mining. It called the proportional reporting ratio. And a bunch of us in 2022 were asking to see that data, the results of it. Finally, they released it to Epoch Times, showing

0: Able widely this week. That model is a limited version of the even more advanced Mythos, to which the company has tightly limited access due to cybersecurity fears. In a statement, Anthropic said it disagrees with the government's handling of the matter, saying it received the directive from the U.S. government Friday afternoon, and it did not specify the national security concerns. Bernie Bennett, Washington.
1: If you think you can ignore all the hubbub around SpaceX, Elon Musk, and IPOs, your 401k will not. Musk's rocket company launched 19% higher the first day of trading for its stock Friday, making it worth a total of $2.1 trillion. SpaceX will soon join some high-profile stock indexes. 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
2: The forecast for West Central Michigan. After our cooler overnight low of 58 with some showers and thunderstorms popping up in parts of the WION terrestrial listening area, our Sunday will bring showers mainly before 8 a.m., a later day high of 71. For Sunday night, clear skies, low 50. Monday, back to work with sunshine and 74. Tuesday, some showers likely again, a high at 75 degrees. And that's your forecast from WION, AM Stereo 1430, FM 92.7 and 100.3 in Lowell.

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0: I'm Steve the Voice Guy, keeping you in the loop on WION. 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American Inn & Suites. There's an outbreak of senseless demonstrations and protests in our nation. Instead of holding signs for hours at a time, why not make your part of our country better by volunteering locally at an animal shelter, a city or nonprofit event, or somewhere where you can make a difference? You'll feel better, and you'll actually be doing some good instead of staring at cars going by. Food for thought from the DSGIOP, Chapter 001. I'm Steve the Voice Guy, and now you're in the loop on WION. The forecast for West Central Michigan.
1: After our cooler overnight low of 58 with some showers and thunderstorms popping up in parts of the WION terrestrial listening area, our Sunday will bring showers mainly before 8 a.m., a later day high of 71. For Sunday night, clear skies, low 50. Monday, back to work with sunshine and 74. Tuesday, some showers likely again, a high at 75 degrees.
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1: News this hour from Town Hall. I'm Ron Taylor. There's growing momentum that the end of the Iran war may be near.
2: Key mediator Pakistan said an agreement was closer than ever before, and Iran made some of its most optimistic statements yet. President Trump said on social media the deal was scheduled to get signed tomorrow, Sunday, and that the Strait of Hormuz would open immediately. An Iranian foreign ministry spokesperson said the likelihood of finalizing a memorandum of understanding in the coming days is high. One senior U.S. official who briefed journalists on condition of anonymity said the president planned to meet on the G7 sidelines with the leaders of Egypt, Qatar, and United Arab Emirates to discuss efforts to wind down the war. John Scott reporting.
1: Tennessee Republican Senator Marsha Blackburn says she's proposing a new bill similar to the Save America Act that would incentivize states to compare their voter rolls to Homeland Security data with the goal of eliminating people who are here illegally and not eligible to vote.
3: Checking 26 states check those voter rolls against that system, and they remove people that are not allowed to vote. We want every state to do that. So incentivizing and giving them a plus up on their grants that they use for election security is the way we will do that.
1: Senator Blackburn was interviewed by This Week by the Salem Radio Network. Nara Organics has recalled its organic baby formula sold at Target stores and online due to a multi-state outbreak of infant botulism. Federal authorities report that three babies became ill in three states in the last 2 months. The FDA says people are urged to stop using the product immediately. President Trump celebrates turning 80 today with a UFC cage fighting event on the White House South Lawn, an unprecedented extravaganza marking his birthday in show-stopping fashion, featuring seven fights and aligning with America's 250th anniversary. News and analysis at townhall.com.
4: In the War of 1812, our nation fought and won America's religious freedom. Today, that constitutional right is being assaulted once more from within.
5: Religious liberty and rights in general were under attack. We all of a sudden became the enemy.
4: In the important new documentary by Dawn's Early Light, anti-Christian bias is exposed at the highest levels of government.
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7: I'm sorry, our rights have been suspended? Hard to believe that the instruments of government would ever be used to punish faith.
4: Follow the sweeping investigation of President Trump's task force to eradicate anti-Christian bias. The governmental hostility and prejudice is uncovered, and Trump's fight to restore our constitutional liberties and religious freedom.
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1: A federal judge has apologized after receiving a private reprimand for misconduct.
9: A federal judge who was disciplined after an investigation found that she had sex with a police officer in her chambers wrote a letter to a former law clerk apologizing for her, quote, harmful, offensive, and unprofessional behavior. An investigation found that U.S. District Judge Eleanor Ross had sex in the courthouse with a high-ranking uniformed police officer within earshot of staff, attended a partisan event, and initially lied about it when confronted. Ross wrote in her letter that her actions were patently wrong and there is no excuse. I'm Lisa Dwyer.
1: The iconic Today Show film critic Gene Shalit has died. The man known for his handlebar mustache and bow ties was the show's full-time critic for more than four decades before retiring in 2010. Gene Shalit was 100 years old. More news and analysis at townhall.com. There's a push for transparency in healthcare pricing.
10: The Trump administration is warning more than 500 hospitals to disclose basic cost information, saying hidden pricing drives up costs for American families. Hospitals that fail to comply could face penalties up to $2 million a year. Officials say stronger enforcement will help patients shop for care and curb runaway health care spending ahead of the midterms. I'm Bill Alexander.
1: Jalen Brunson and the comeback Knicks have done it again, and now they're the championship Knicks. For the first time in 53 years, New York rules the NBA, beating the Spurs 94-90 in Game 5 last night. Ford recalling more than 250,000 vehicles that were incorrectly repaired under a previous recall. The recall includes Ford Focus automobiles, model years 2012 through 2018. To fix the problem, dealers will provide a powertrain software update free of charge. You'll find more on these stories, plus breaking news, at townhall.com. I'm Ron Taylor.
11: The forecast for West Central Michigan. After our cooler overnight low of 58 with some showers and thunderstorms popping up in parts of the WION terrestrial listening area, our Sunday will bring showers mainly before 8 a.m., a later day high of 71. For Sunday night, clear skies, low 50. Monday, back to work with sunshine and 74. Tuesday, some showers likely again, the high at 75 degrees. And that's your forecast from WION, AM Stereo 1430, FM 92.7 and 100.3 in Lowell.

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0: I'm Steve the Voice Guy, keeping you in the loop on WION. This update brought to you by the Ionia Moose Lodge, with regular dinners for dine-in or carry-out, American Red Cross blood drives on a regular basis, a growing active membership, and service to our community. 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Slow down. Allow some room. Remember, you're no more important than anyone else on the road with you. How about not acting like you're the only one on the road? Wouldn't it be nice if everyone acted a bit more kind behind the wheel? Think about it. I'm Steve the Voice Guy, and now you're in the loop on WION. The forecast for West Central Michigan.
1: After our cooler overnight low of 58 with some showers and thunderstorms popping up in parts of the WION terrestrial listening area, our Sunday will bring showers mainly before 8 a.m., a later day high of 71. For Sunday night, clear skies, low 50. Monday, back to work with sunshine and 74. Tuesday, some showers likely again, a high at 75 degrees.
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0: 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We thank you for spending time with us. 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
1: News this hour from Town Hall. I'm Ron Taylor. Pakistan says a deal to end the Iran war is imminent.
2: Pakistani Prime Minister Shehbaz Sharif says a deal to end the war in Iran is closer than ever before, and he expects it to be finalized within 24 hours. He says Pakistan is preparing for an electronic signing of the agreement to be followed by technical level talks next week. Meanwhile, Iran state-run TV says funeral ceremonies for former Iranian Supreme Leader Ayatollah Ali Khamenei will be in July between the 4th and the 9th. Khamenei was killed by the U.S. and Israel in the opening attack of the war in February. He's succeeded by his son, Mojtaba. I'm Donna Warder.
1: The Big Apple is finally on top of the basketball world after 53 years.
3: The New York Knicks won their first NBA championship Saturday night since 1973. The Knicks beat the Western Conference champion San Antonio Spurs at the Alamo City 94-90 in Game 5. Knicks captain and guard Jalen Brunson won the NBA Finals MVP award. Brunson led his Knicks with 45 points in this game. Brunson scored 13 straight points in the fourth quarter.
1: Correspondent Andrew Stewart. Nara Organics has recalled its organic baby formula sold at Target stores and online due to a multi-state outbreak of infant botulism. Federal authorities report that three babies became ill in California, Pennsylvania, and Washington in April and May after consuming the formula. The FDA says people should stop using the product immediately. President Trump celebrating 80 years old today in a UFC cage fighting event at the White House South Lawn, an unprecedented extravaganza marking his birthday and aligning the America's 250th anniversary. The celebration sharply contrasting with President Biden's low-key 80th birthday in 2022. News and analysis at townhall.com.
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1: Two female court clerks in Utah sympathetic to illegal aliens are under arrest. Police say Jennifer Joma and Lauren Kelsey Morrow, both of Logan, Utah, have been indicted. The two worked at the Logan City Municipal Justice Center. Correspondent Laura Winters has more.
6: These two women in their 20s are accused of helping an illegal alien evade ICE agents. These clerks are also accused of obstructing immigration proceedings by helping at least one of three other illegal aliens escape out a back door so ICE could not arrest or deport them.
1: The Trump administration is warning more than 500 hospitals to disclose basic cost information, saying hidden pricing drives up costs for American families. Hospitals that fail to comply could face penalties up to $2 million a year. Homeland Security Secretary Mark Wayne Mullen says the Trump administration has located about 146,000 unaccompanied migrant children who were previously unaccounted for during the Biden administration. More at townhall.com. Tragedy in Virginia as a church tent collapses during a storm while services were underway, killing one worshiper and injuring 22 others. We hear more on the story from correspondent Julie Walker reporting.
7: A spokesperson for Bedford County says heavy rain, lightning, and strong winds tore through Moneta Friday as the Eastlake Community Church was holding its outdoor service. Officials say 11 people were taken to the hospital, 11 others had minor injuries and were treated at the scene. A senior pastor at the church says he had just walked up to the stage to tell the group to go to their cars when a gust of wind picked up the tent. State Representative Eric Zare says the community will get through this.
8: This community wants the Eastlake family to know that our hearts are with you and our prayers are for you through this tragedy.
7: The church says it will be holding a special Sunday service at its Roanoke campus. I'm Julie Walker.
1: More on these stories at townhall.com. I'm Ron Taylor.
9: The forecast for West Central Michigan. After our cooler overnight low of 58 with some showers and thunderstorms popping up in parts of the WION terrestrial listening area, our Sunday will bring showers mainly before 8 a.m., a later day high of 71. For Sunday night, clear skies, low 50. Monday, back to work with sunshine and 74. Tuesday, some showers likely again, a high at 75 degrees.
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1: It's an ordinary sound, the sound of a cigarette being lit. And here's another familiar sound. The end of a long day. When these two sounds go together, it can result in this.
2: All too often, fires begin the same way at home or away, with careless smoking. 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The responsibility for safety begins with you. 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
0: 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The forecast for West Central Michigan.
3: After our cooler overnight low of 58 with some showers and thunderstorms popping up in parts of the WION terrestrial listening area, our Sunday will bring showers mainly before 8 a.m., a later day high of 71. For Sunday night, clear skies, low 50. Monday, back to work with sunshine and 74. Tuesday, some showers likely again, a high at 75 degrees.
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1: 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And then we'll get our next update in the morning.
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3: News this hour from Town Hall. I'm Ron Taylor. President Trump is sounding optimistic that a deal with the current leadership in Iran will get done today. Correspondent Laura Winters files this report.
4: President Trump taking to his Truth Social page, previewing what he hopes will be a signed deal with Iran at some point on Sunday. He writes in part, at the appropriate time, when all is calm, we will go in and get the nuclear dust buried deep under the powerful sunken granite mountains, thanks to our beautiful B-2 bombers and their brilliant pilots, and downblend and destroy it, whether in Iran or the U.S.
3: A new analysis suggests President Trump's strategy toward Iran may go beyond diplomacy, aiming at long-term change inside the country.
5: Supporters say the president's approach uses a mix of economic pressure, diplomacy, and strategic messaging to weaken Iran's regime without immediate military action. Sanctions and oil restrictions are central, designed to string the economy and potentially spark internal unrest. While publicly framed as pursuing a deal, the broader plan, they believe, may reflect a calculated push for regime change over time. Ken Lorman reporting.
3: Naira Organics has recalled its organic baby formula sold at Target and online due to a multi-state outbreak of infant botulism. Federal authorities report that three babies became ill in California, Pennsylvania, and Washington in April and May after consuming the formula. The FDA says to stop using the product immediately. Jalen Brunson and the Knicks did it again, and now they are the champions. For the first time in 53 years, New York rules the NBA. Brunson scored 45 points, including 13 straight for the Knicks, as they beat the San Antonio Spurs 94-90 in Game 5 of the NBA Finals last night. News and analysis at townhall.com. I'm Ron Taylor.
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3: An iconic centurion and a former member of the NBC Today Show team for decades has passed away. Correspondent Ed Donahue has more on the life of Gene Shalit.
7: His family says longtime NBC Today Show movie critic Gene Shalit has died. He was 100. Shalit was known for his puffy hair, oversized handlebar mustache, and he loved puns. He started out on the Today Show in 1970 and left in 2010. Longtime producer Guy Ludwig says Gene Shalit amused you. He enlightened and amused whatever subject he was on. Some examples of his puns: Shalit called Frozen very cool, and The Men Who Stare at Goats was heard to bleat. His family said Gene Shalit passed away peacefully after 100 years of an amazing life. I'm Ed Donahue.
3: Breaking news and analysis found at townhall.com. I'm Ron Taylor. The Treasury Department has moved to involve banks more deeply in President Trump's immigration crackdown. We have more from Bob Agnew.
8: Treasury has issued new guidance allowing banks to share information about suspected customers more freely. It's part of the administration's effort to remove undocumented workers from the banking system. The changes are framed as a crackdown on fraud and crime. In May, the president signed an executive order requiring banks to scrutinize customer citizenship. The new guidance expands banks' ability to share information, including flags tied to immigration status. Bob Agner reporting.
3: A federal judge has ordered the Trump administration to restore sites changed under an executive order that sought to eliminate inappropriate content at national museums, parks, and landmarks. U.S. District Judge Angel Kelly's ruling Friday also ordered the government to pause any additional changes and to submit status reports. You'll find more on these stories at townhall.com. I'm Ron Taylor.
0: The forecast for West Central Michigan. On this early Sunday morning, we look for showers in the general area. They should dissipate probably before 9 a.m. The high about 71 this afternoon. Tonight, clear skies, low 50. On Monday, it's sunshine as you head back to work. The high at 74. Monday night, some clouds and 53. By Tuesday, we're looking for maybe a thunderstorm again under mostly sunny skies most of the day. The Tuesday high, 75. And that's your forecast from WION, AM Stereo 1430, FM 92.7 and 100.3 in Lowell.

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0: 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The Ionia County Animal Shelter is always in need of supplies and volunteers to walk dogs and for other activities. 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They're on Sparrow Drive, Ionia, and they welcome volunteers that love animals. Follow their social media and help them find homes for some very loving animals. I'm Steve the Voice Guy, and now you're in the loop on WION. 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
1: On this early Sunday morning, we look for showers in the general area. They should dissipate probably before 9 a.m. The high about 71 this afternoon. Tonight, clear skies, low 50. On Monday, it's sunshine as you head back to work. The high at 74. Monday night, some clouds and 53. By Tuesday, we're looking for maybe a thunderstorm again under mostly sunny skies most of the day. The Tuesday high, 75.
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0: 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He'll play it Sunday morning for you. 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

0: you're coming up on a huge birthday soon. This year, on July 4th, 2026, our country celebrates 250 years. That's a lot of years, and that's a lot of history. That's a lot of opportunity. Despite the way this country seems so divided and determined to fight among its own people, at WION, we believe it's a time for celebration and your voices should be heard. With that in mind, we've turned our toll-free number into a Wish the United States of America a Happy Birthday hotline. 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
2: Breaking news this hour from townhall.com. I'm Michael Herrick. Momentum for a deal to end the Iran war is growing. Pakistan says an agreement is closer than ever, and President Trump asserts that it might be signed as early as today. Iran is making some of its most optimistic statements yet. Its foreign ministry said yesterday the likelihood of finalizing a memorandum of understanding in the coming days is high. The Treasury Department has moved to involve banks more deeply in President Trump's immigration crackdown. Correspondent Bob Agnew reports.
3: Treasury has issued new guidance allowing banks to share information about suspected customers more freely. It's part of the administration's effort to remove undocumented workers from the banking system. The changes are framed as a crackdown on fraud and crime. In May, the president signed an executive order requiring banks to scrutinize customer citizenship. The new guidance expands banks' ability to share information, including flags tied to immigration status. Bob Agner reporting.
2: Conservative analysts are pointing to rising tensions in the United Kingdom and across the West as part of a broader cultural conflict. Correspondent Ken Lorman has that.
4: The analysts point out that public anger is growing over immigration policies and what they describe as elite resistance to change. According to this view, concerns about crime and social cohesion are often dismissed, fueling frustration that has in some cases erupted into unrest. Critics say unless those concerns are addressed, similar clashes could continue to escalate. Ken Lorman reporting.
2: Nera Organics is recalling its organic baby formula sold at Target stores and online due to a multi-state outbreak of infant botulism. Federal authorities say three babies have become ill in California, Pennsylvania, and Washington in April and May after consuming the formula. Infant botulism is rare, but a serious illness. More on these stories at townhall.com.
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2: A Ukrainian drone attack has killed one person and injured three in Russia's Krasnodar region. The attack is part of Kiev's ongoing strikes on military and energy targets deep inside Russia. Drone debris sparked a fire at a sea terminal, damaging a Black Sea export terminal. Ukraine's general staff did not comment on the strike, but mentioned hitting an oil station in Russia's Volgograd region. Ukrainian President Vladimir Zelensky has said Ukrainian missiles had struck military and energy sites inside Russia. China says it firmly opposes the U.S. adding several prominent Chinese businesses to its list of military-linked companies. The Pentagon includes companies like BYD, Alibaba, and Baidu to the list of firms that it deems to have ties to the Chinese military, preventing them from landing U.S. defense contracts. A Chinese Ministry of Commerce spokesman says the move ignores the consensus reached during a recent meeting between the Chinese and U.S. leaders. News and analysis at townhall.com. Yet another vehicle recall.
6: Ford is recalling more than 250,000 vehicles that were incorrectly repaired under a previous recall meant to fix a problem that caused the engine to stall while driving. The recall includes 255,404 Ford Focus automobiles, model years 2012 to 2018. Ford said the canister purge valve may malfunction, causing the engine to stall unexpectedly while driving, increasing the risk of crash and injury. To fix the problem, dealers will provide a powertrain software update free of charge. Keith Peters reporting.
2: Jalen Brunson and the comeback Knicks did it again. Now they're the champion Knicks. For the first time in 53 years, New York rules the NBA. Brunson scored 45 points last night, including 13 straight for New York in the fourth quarter. And the Knicks beat the Spurs 94-90 in Game 5 of the final series. More on these stories at townhall.com.
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7: On this early Sunday morning, we look for showers in the general area. 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

are some words I've known since I was a schoolboy. With the first link, the chain is forged. 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

0: 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Enjoy Bertha Brock Park this year. And while there, remember, keep your dog on a leash for everyone's safety. I'm Steve the Voice Guy, and now you're in the loop on WION. The forecast for West Central Michigan.
1: On this early Sunday morning, we look for showers in the general area. They should dissipate probably before 9 a.m. The high about 71 this afternoon. Tonight, clear skies, low 50. On Monday, it's sunshine. As you head back to work, the high at 74. Monday night, some clouds and 53. By Tuesday, we're looking for maybe a thunderstorm again under mostly sunny skies most of the day. The Tuesday high, 75.
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0: Just found us? Stick around. You'll be singing along before you know it with the music you know. And you'll be up to date with the information you need. It's What We Do Around the Clock from West Central Michigan's WION. 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WION. Michigan's best months are arriving. Are you ready? John Rule at Discount Tire and Battery at M66 north of Ionia says it's time to get your boat haulers and trailers ready.
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0: It's just everyday conversation, and you get to chime in. It's the J&J Midday Show with Jim and Justin, Monday through Thursday, 9 to noon on WION. 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
1: Breaking news this hour from townhall.com. I'm Michael Harrington. Momentum for a deal to end the Iranian war is growing. Pakistan, the mediator, says an agreement is close. President Trump says it could be signed today, and Iran is making its most optimistic statements yet. The Department of Justice has identified over 15,000 pedophiles, rapists, and others that the Biden administration allowed to come into the U.S., and some abused children.
2: The Department of Homeland Security says many of these children report stunning sexual abuse along their journeys from foreign countries. In a stunning news conference, the head of the Department of Homeland Security, Mark Wayne Mullen, telling reporters that some of these kids report being raped 600 to 700 times. Mullen says this child trafficking nightmare, the direct result of the Biden-Harris administration, allowing the northern and southern border to be wide open for 4 years. The former Homeland Chief, Alejandro Mayorkas, repeatedly told reporters on camera, the border is closed.
1: Correspondent Laura Winters, a European fashion brand facing backlash after comments by its founder.
3: Danish clothing executive Tobias Sloth is under fire for posting Islam as the one thing he would remove from Earth in a LinkedIn survey. The remark sparked accusations of racism and widespread outrage, putting his brand Norse Projects at risk of boycotts. Sloth has since apologized and deleted the comment, but criticism continues, highlighting how negative statements about Islam can quickly escalate into a global reputational crisis. Ken Lorman reporting.
1: Voters in Switzerland have cast ballots on a proposal to cap the country's population at 10 million. Early results show Swiss voters were leaning against the proposal, nearly 54% rejecting it. The Swiss People's Party, which opposes wide-open immigration, is behind the initiatives. Some say it would be a bad idea and hard to enforce. This is SRN News.
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1: Officials say a large tent collapsed during a Virginia church's 20th anniversary celebration this weekend, killing one person and injuring nearly two dozen others. A spokesman for Bedford County says heavy rain, lightning, and strong winds tore through Moneta on Friday as the Eastlake Community Church was holding the outdoor service. Officials say 11 people were taken to the hospital and 11 others had minor injuries and were treated at the scene. The senior pastor had just walked to the stage to tell people to go to their cars. Legislation in one of the nation's most populous states could force 3D printers to become equipped with technology blocking them from making guns. In a first-of-its-kind law limiting three-dimensional firearm printing recently passed in New York, similar measure is pending now in California, too. Both would direct panels of experts to come up with technological standards aimed at preventing guns from being printed by those printers. News and analysis at townhall.com. The Big Apple finally on top of the basketball world after 53 years.
5: The New York Knicks won their first NBA championship Saturday night since 1973. The Knicks beat the Western Conference champion San Antonio Spurs at the Alamo City 94-90 in Game 5. Knicks captain and guard Jalen Brunson won the NBA Finals MVP award. Brunson led his Knicks with 45 points in this game. Brunson scored 13 straight points in the fourth quarter.
1: Correspondent Andrew Stewart. Beloved movie critic and arts reporter for the Today Show, Gene Shalit, has passed away. He was 100 years old. Known for his wild hair, oversized handlebar mustache, and a love of puns, Shalit joined Today in 1970, became arts editor in 73. He was a middle-of-the-road critic known for his wit and intelligence. He was instrumental in changing the balance of criticism in America from the print medium to TV. More on these stories at townhall.com.
0: The forecast for West Central Michigan.
6: On this early Sunday morning, we look for showers in the general area. They should dissipate probably before 9 a.m. The high about 71 this afternoon. Tonight, clear skies, low 50. On Monday, it's sunshine as you head back to work. The high at 74. Monday night, some clouds and 53. By Tuesday, we're looking for maybe a thunderstorm again under mostly sunny skies most of the day. The Tuesday high, 75.
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45s and albums to cassettes and CDs. We've got the greatest hits of the 80s without the warps, skips, and strands of chewed up tape. It's the Totally 80s Flashback with Tommy K.

0: Totally 80s flashback, it's U2 with Desire, Whitney Houston. How will I know just ahead of that? And there's plenty more of your favorites coming up too, including the Steve Miller Band, Stacy Q, and your requests at 844-80-TOMMY. And I'll tell you about a guitar once owned by Kiss's Ace Frehley that recently fetched a very handsome price at auction. That and more is coming up right here.
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1: It's Tom from Marquette. I like to hear the Tubes. She's a beauty. One in a million.

0: 80s flashback. It's the Cars and Drive. And have you ever thought about how ironic that song is? I mean, it's a sweet ballad, love song, yada yada, but the Cars having a song titled Drive. Mind blown. Well, not so much anymore, but just saying, it's still pretty cool, right? The Tubes, She's a Beauty, just ahead of that by request. Now music news for you, a guitar owned by Kiss's Ace Frehley has a new owner. The 1975 Les Paul guitar was sold for $512,000 through Julian's Auction House as part of the Music Icon series. The instrument was used on stage and in the studio with Kiss more than any other guitar from 75 till 79. Now, the specific Les Paul was expected to bring in somewhere between $400,000 and $600,000. So at $512,000, I'd say it came in right on target, yes?
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2: With SRN News, I'm Michael Harrington in Washington. Momentum for a deal to end the Iran war is growing. Pakistan says an agreement is closer than ever, and President Trump asserts it will be signed sometime today. Iran is making some of its most optimistic statements yet. Its foreign ministry spokesman yesterday said the likelihood of finalizing a memorandum of understanding in the coming days is high. Meanwhile, President Trump plans to discuss the demining of the Strait of Hormuz at the upcoming Group of Seven summit that starts tomorrow. Nera Organics is recalling its organic baby formula sold at Target stores and online due to a multi-state outbreak of infant botulism. Federal authorities report that three babies became ill in California, Pennsylvania, and Washington in April and May. After consuming the formula, infant botulism is rare but a serious illness. This is SRN News.
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4: On this early Sunday morning, we look for showers in the general area. They should dissipate probably before 9 a.m. The high about 71 this afternoon. Tonight, clear skies, low 50. On Monday, it's sunshine as you head back to work. The high at 74. Monday night, some clouds and 53. By Tuesday, we're looking for maybe a thunderstorm again under mostly sunny skies most of the day. The Tuesday high, 75.
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0: 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John Fogerty with Hall & Oates and NXS just ahead of that. Hey, get set to round out hour number one coming up next with music from Gary Newman, John Cafferty and the Beaver Brown Band, and Crowded House.
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7: We're coming up on a huge birthday soon. This year, on July 4th, 2026, our country celebrates 250 years. That's a lot of years, and that's a lot of history. That's a lot of opportunity. Despite the way this country seems so divided and determined to fight among its own people, at WION, we believe it's a time for celebration and your voices should be heard. 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

0: Don't Dream It's Over, music from Crowded House with John Cafferty and the Beaver Brown Band and Gary Newman just ahead of that. Hey, there's plenty more of your 80s favorites on the way next hour. I have nothing planned. That means I need you to phone in your favorite 80s hits. 844-80-TOMMY. And we'll check out the weekend in history along with celebrity birthdays too with that totally 80s time capsule right here.
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6: Breaking news this hour from townhall.com. I'm Michael Harrington. Possibly a deal to end the Iran war. Pakistan, the mediating country, says an agreement is close. President Trump asserts it could be signed. Maybe today Iran is making positive statements. Wisconsin Senator Ron Johnson, the Republican, says he's conducted an investigation that demonstrates there was a massive FDA and CDC cover-up regarding the safety of COVID vaccines for kids.
7: So the reason they need sophisticated algorithms is because, in general, you're looking for small signals and a bunch of data. On average, since VAERS began, they report about 280 deaths per year associated with some kind of vaccine, anaphylactic shock or whatever. So they have to have sophisticated algorithms. Is there something else going on here? Well, with the advent of the COVID injections, we went from an average of 280 deaths per year reported, 21,000 deaths were reported on VAERS associated with the COVID injection. Now, I didn't need a sophisticated algorithm to say that's the safety signals screaming at you.
6: He spoke to the Salem Radio Network. Tennessee Republican Senator Marsha Blackburn says she's proposing a new bill similar to the Save America Act, incentivizing states to try and clear up the voter rolls.
8: Checking 26 states check those voter rolls against that system, and they remove people that are not allowed to vote. We want every state to do that. So incentivizing and giving them a plus up on their grants that they use for election security is the way we will do that.
6: She was also a guest on the Salem Radio Network. China says it firmly opposes the U.S. adding several prominent Chinese companies to its list of military-linked businesses. The Pentagon, including BYD, Alibaba, and Baidu, to the list of firms that it deems to have ties with the Chinese Army, preventing them from landing U.S. defense contracts. The Chinese say that's not fair. More on these stories at townhall.com.
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2: The forecast for West Central Michigan. Most of our Sunday should be fairly good weather-wise, with showers mainly behind us. We look for an afternoon high today of a pleasant 71. Tonight, clear skies, a low at 50. Some gusty winds alongside. Monday, back to work with sunshine and 74 degrees. Monday night, some clouds and 53. Tuesday, we're back up to 75 under mostly sunny skies. And Wednesday brings possible showers, the high 76. And that's your forecast from WION, AM Stereo 1430, FM 92.7 and 100.3 in Lowell.

eggs and bacon, PB&J, Simon & Simon, Turner & Hooch, Tango & Cash. You get the point. Some things just go better together. Like you and this next song on the Totally 80s Flashback.

0: Totally 80s flashback, it's Bananarama with Venus. Huey Lewis in the news was just ahead of that. Hey, it's Tommy here with a few fun random facts for you right now. Did you know that Nicolas Cage turned down the roles of Shrek in Shrek, Neo in The Matrix, and Harry in Dumb and Dumber? Well, two out of three turned out for the better. You're not going to beat Jeff Daniels as Harry, nor are you going to do any better than Mike Myers as Shrek, not even Chris Farley, which, by the way, much of that movie was done with Chris Farley voicing Shrek until he unfortunately passed away, then entered Mike Myers. But Neo in The Matrix, I mean, come on, is it just me, or was Neo kind of modeled after Nick Cage? I think he would have owned that role. Just saying. And finally, Rupert Holmes' smash hit, Escape, the Pina Colada song, surely you're familiar. Well, the original lyrics were, if you like Humphrey Bogart and getting caught in the rain. I think they made a smart switch to Pina Colada. How about you? Hey, stick around for more of your 80s favorites on the way from ZZ Top, The Scorpions, Foreigner 2, and Chicago. 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
1: Hey, Tommy, this is Trisha calling from Ford River. How about Tony Carey's A Fine, Fine Day? Thank you.

you love from the decade that gave us Rubik's Cube, leg warmers, the Sony Walkman, and big hair. It's all here on the Totally 80s Flashback with Tommy K.

0: And it's the Go-Go's. Our lips are sealed. Tony Carey by request just ahead of it. And a fine, fine day as we check out the weekend in history right now for you with the totally 80s time capsule. First off, in 1981, Major League Baseball players began a 49-day strike over free agent compensation. On a brighter note, Raiders of the Lost Ark opened in theaters. 1982, 75,000 people rallied against nuclear weapons in New York City's Central Park. Jackson Brown, James Taylor, Bruce Springsteen, and Linda Ronstadt were all in attendance. 1987, U.S. President Reagan publicly challenged Mikhail Gorbachev to tear down the Berlin Wall. And finally, in 1989, the Detroit Pistons won their first NBA title, beating the Lakers in four games. Hey, stick around. Coming up next, we'll take a look at celebrity birthdays for the weekend when we continue here on the Totally 80s Flashback.
1: With SRN News, I'm Michael Harrington in Washington. Watching for a deal to end the Iranian war today. Pakistan says an agreement is closer than ever. President Trump asserts it will be signed within the next 24 hours. Iran making most optimistic statements it's made so far. Its foreign minister yesterday said the likelihood of finalizing a memorandum of understanding in coming days is very high. President Trump will meet with the G7 tomorrow and discuss the Strait of Hormuz and the demining of that important waterway. China says it firmly opposes the U.S., adding several prominent Chinese businesses to its list of military-linked companies. The Pentagon, including companies like BYD, Alibaba, and Baidu, to the list of firms it deems to have ties with the Chinese Army, preventing them from landing U.S. defense contracts. The Chinese say it's an unfair assessment of those firms. This is SRN News.
2: 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It's true. Jim Carlisle loves to go to sales, usually to buy things he really doesn't need. And he's already found this year that WION is played at many garage sales in our area. 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And it's hard work holding a garage sale, believe me. 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
3: The forecast for West Central Michigan. Most of our Sunday should be fairly good weather-wise, with showers mainly behind us. We look for an afternoon high today of a pleasant 71. Tonight, clear skies, a low at 50. Some gusty winds alongside. Monday, back to work with sunshine and 74 degrees. Monday night, some clouds and 53. Tuesday, we're back up to 75 under mostly sunny skies. And Wednesday brings possible showers, the high 76.
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0: All right, we're back with celebrity birthdays for the weekend, where Boy George is 65, and Mary-Kate and Ashley Olsen, yeah, the Full House twins, they're 40 now. Happy birthday if it's yours. One final history lesson for you now. On this date in 1981, Kim Carnes' smash hit, Betty Davis Eyes, began its fifth and final week at the top of the Billboard charts. What a run. And here it is now on the Totally 80s Flashback.

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0: 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Der Commissar's in town. Kim Carnes, Betty Davis Eyes just ahead of that. 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
6: We're coming up on a huge birthday soon, this year. On July 4th, 2026, our country celebrates 250 years. That's a lot of years, and that's a lot of history, that's a lot of opportunity. 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

0: 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Tell you what, she drives me crazy. It's the Fine Young Cannibals with Madness and the Pointer Sisters just ahead of that. And I'm not sure how we did it, but we've gone through 2 hours of this 3 hour show already. 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
4: Breaking news this hour from townhall.com. I'm Michael Harrington. Another chance for peace in Iran. Pakistan, which has been negotiating between the U.S. and Iran, says that an agreement to end the war is closer than ever, and President Trump says it could be signed as early as today. Allegations of voter fraud in Los Angeles are shaping up as a major concern for conservatives nationwide. Here's correspondent Ken Lorma.
5: Videos from Skid Row show several homeless individuals claiming they were paid small amounts to vote for Mayor Karen Bass and Councilwoman Nithya Raman. The footage, now referred to the Justice Department, also follows reports of questionable voter registrations tied to shelters. Conservative critics say the claims point to potential abuse of the system and demand a full federal investigation to ensure election integrity and accountability. Ken Lorman reporting.
4: One high-level official has been kidnapped in Haiti.
6: Haiti's cabinet director of the defense ministry has been kidnapped by armed men. Local media reports that James Boyard was abducted Thursday in an area of Port-au-Prince that's considered relatively safe. About 70% of the capital is controlled by a powerful gang coalition the U.S. has designated as a foreign terrorist organization. Boyard, a highly respected security expert, was given the job of rebuilding Haiti's armed forces and also serves as inspector general of Haiti's police. It's not clear whether ransom has been requested. I'm Donna Warder.
4: Legislation in two of the nation's most populous states could force 3D printers to come equipped with technology blocking them from making guns. A first-of-its-kind law limiting three-dimensional firearm printing recently passed in New York. A similar measure pending in California. Both would direct panels of experts to come up with technological standards to limit the printers. More on these stories at townhall.com.
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3: The forecast for West Central Michigan. Most of our Sunday should be fairly good weather-wise, with showers mainly behind us. We look for an afternoon high today of a pleasant 71. Tonight, clear skies, a low at 50. Some gusty winds alongside. Monday, back to work with sunshine and 74 degrees. Monday night, some clouds and 53. Tuesday, we're back up to 75 under mostly sunny skies. And Wednesday brings possible showers, the high 76. And that's your forecast from WION, AM Stereo 1430, FM 92.7 and 100.3 in Lowell.

Totally 80s flashback with Chicago. Along comes a woman, Rocky Burnett, Tired of Towing the Line, just ahead of that. Hey, how you doing? It's Tommy here with another hour, brand spanking new hour of your favorite 80s hits. Unfortunately, the final hour, so let's make it count. I'd love to hear from you. 844-

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1: Hey, this is Tom from Escanaba. I'd love to hear the Buggles singing Video Killed the Radio Star. Talk to you later.

0: Totally 80s flashback with Matthew Wilder, Break My Stride. Also had the Buggles by request just ahead of it. And video killed the radio star, Hardy Har Har. So I'm scrolling through the internet and I stumble across this post from Ultimate Classic Rock, and they have listed the top 10 most cool vehicles from the 80s. And I have to agree, they nailed it. See what you think. Here we go. In at number 10, the Ferrari 308 GTS on Magnum PI. Next is the Pontiac Trans Am on Knight Rider, followed by the 1983 GMC Vandura on the A-Team. We had some great names for vehicles back in the day, huh? The Vandura. In at number 7, the DeLorean DMC-12 in Back to the Future, followed by the Porsche 944 in 16 Candles. How about that 1961 Ferrari 250 GT California Spider in Ferris Bueller's Day Off? Yeah, not bad, but no comparison to the Wagon Queen Family Truckster in National Lampoon's Vacation. Into the top 3 now, here we go. The 1958 Plymouth Fury in Christine. She was a force to be reckoned with, right? How about the 1959 Cadillac Miller Meteor Ambulance in Ghostbusters? And finally, number 1, what do you think? I'm pretty sure it's the only one we haven't mentioned, the 1969 Dodge Charger General Lee on the Dukes of Hazzard. There you go. You knew that had to take number 1, right? Hey, stand by for more of your 80s favorites on the way with Dead or Alive, Prince, and more, including your requests. Phone them in at 844-80-TOMMY.
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2: With SRN News, I'm Michael Harrington in Washington. Hopes for peace again in the Iranian war. Pakistan says an agreement between the U.S. and Tehran is closer than ever. And President Trump says it might even be signed today. The Iranians have been making optimistic statements lately. Meanwhile, the president plans to discuss the demining of the Strait of Hormuz at the upcoming Group of Seven summit. He will fly out there tomorrow. Legislation in two of the nation's biggest states could force 3D printers to become equipped with technology blocking them from making guns. A first-of-its-kind law limiting three-dimensional firearm printing recently passed in New York. A similar measure is pending in the California legislature. Both would direct panels of experts to come up with technological standards aimed at preventing guns from being printed. These guns are a problem because they can be slipped onto airplanes through metal detectors. This is SRN News.
3: 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The forecast for West Central Michigan. Most of our Sunday should be fairly good weather-wise, with showers mainly behind us. We look for an afternoon high today of a pleasant 71. Tonight, clear skies, a low at 50. Some gusty winds alongside. Monday, back to work with sunshine and 74 degrees. Monday night, some clouds and 53. Tuesday, we're back up to 75 under mostly sunny skies. And Wednesday brings possible showers, the high 76. And that's your forecast from WION, AM Stereo 1430, FM 92.7 and 100.3 in Lowell.

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3: We're coming up on a huge birthday soon. This year, on July 4th, 2026, our country celebrates 250 years. That's a lot of years, and that's a lot of history. That's a lot of opportunity. Despite the way this country seems so divided and determined to fight among its own people, at WION, we believe it's a time for celebration and your voices should be heard. With that in mind, we've turned our toll-free number into a Wish the United States of America a Happy Birthday hotline. 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You should be a part of this country's celebration. After all, not every country has independent broadcasting like we offer at WION, and we want you to celebrate what you think is important about our great country. 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

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Chill, man. Don't call the cops. The Totally 80s Flashback with Tommy K.

0: Laura Branigan with Self Control. Roxette, Listen to Your Heart, just ahead of that. Hey, that's going to do it and wrap it up for me. Tommy K, back in action next time. That's right, we do this again next week. So in the meantime, have yourself a great week. Enjoy your week. Enjoy whatever you do. Make it count. Then I'll see you right back here before you know it.
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2: Breaking news this hour from townhall.com. I'm Michael Harrington. Possibility of peace in Iran growing stronger. Pakistan, which has been operating as a mediator, says an agreement is very near. President Trump says it could be signed as early as sometime today. Iran making optimistic sounds as well. The Treasury Department has moved to involve banks more deeply in President Trump's immigration crackdown. Here's correspondent Bob Agnew.
3: Treasury has issued new guidance allowing banks to share information about suspected customers more freely. It's part of the administration's effort to remove undocumented workers from the banking system. The changes are framed as a crackdown on fraud and crime. In May, the president signed an executive order requiring banks to scrutinize customer citizenship. The new guidance expands banks' ability to share information, including flags tied to immigration status. Bob Agner reporting.
2: Conservative analysts are pointing to rising tensions in the United Kingdom and across the West these days as part of a broader cultural conflict. Correspondent Ken Lorman fills us in.
4: The analysts point out that public anger is growing over immigration policies and what they describe as elite resistance to change. According to this view, concerns about crime and social cohesion are often dismissed, fueling frustration that has in some cases erupted into unrest. Critics say unless those concerns are addressed, similar clashes could continue to escalate. Ken Lorman reporting.
2: Nera Organics has recalled its organic baby formula sold at Target stores and online due to a multi-state outbreak of infant botulism. Federal authorities report three babies became ill in California, Pennsylvania, and Washington in April and May after consuming the formula. Infant botulism is a rare but very serious illness caused by bacteria that produces toxins in the stomach. More on these stories at townhall.com.
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1: The forecast for West Central Michigan. Most of our Sunday should be fairly good weather-wise, with showers mainly behind us. We look for an afternoon high today of a pleasant 71. Tonight, clear skies, a low at 50. Some gusty winds alongside. Monday, back to work with sunshine and 74 degrees. Monday night, some clouds and 53. Tuesday, we're back up to 75 under mostly sunny skies. And Wednesday brings possible showers, the high 76. And that's your forecast from WION, AM Stereo 1430, FM 92.7 and 100.3 in Lowell.

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Have you caught our mid-morning show on WION? 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It's Jim and Justin with plenty of music and fun conversation from WION.

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1: Most of our Sunday should be fairly good weather-wise, with showers mainly behind us. We look for an afternoon high today of a pleasant 71. Tonight, clear skies, a low at 50. Some gusty winds alongside. Monday, back to work with sunshine and 74 degrees. Monday night, some clouds and 53. Tuesday, we're back up to 75 under mostly sunny skies. And Wednesday brings possible showers, the high 76.
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3: Breaking news this hour from townhall.com. I'm Michael Harrington. Momentum for a deal to end the Iran war is growing. Pakistan, the mediator, says it's close. President Trump asserts a deal could be signed as early as today. Iran has spoken optimistically as well. The Department of Justice has identified more than 15,000 people that President Biden and his administration let come into the U.S. through the southern border, later abusing thousands of innocent children.
4: The Department of Homeland Security says many of these children report stunning sexual abuse along their journeys from foreign countries. In a stunning news conference, the head of the Department of Homeland Security, Mark Wayne Mullen, telling reporters that some of these kids report being raped 600 to 700 times. Mullen says this child trafficking nightmare, the direct result of the Biden-Harris administration, allowing the northern and southern border to be wide open for years. The former Homeland Chief, Alejandro Mayorkas, repeatedly told reporters on camera, the border is closed.
3: Correspondent Laura Winters, a European fashion brand facing backlash after comments by its founder.
5: Danish clothing executive Tobias Sloth is under fire for posting Islam as the one thing he would remove from Earth in a LinkedIn survey. The remark sparked accusations of racism and widespread outrage, putting his brand Norse Projects at risk of boycotts. Sloth has since apologized and deleted the comment, but criticism continues, highlighting how negative statements about Islam can quickly escalate into a global reputational crisis. Ken Lorman reporting.
3: Voters in Switzerland look like they're ready to reject a ballot proposal that would cap the country's population at 10 million. Early results show that Swiss voters are leaning against the proposal, 54% in opposition. More on these stories at townhall.com.
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3: Officials say a large tent collapsed during a Virginia church's 20th anniversary celebration this weekend, killing one person and injuring nearly two dozen others. A spokesman for Bedford County says heavy rain, lightning, and strong winds tore through a Minetta on Friday as the Eastlake Community Church was holding its outdoor service. Officials say 11 people were taken to the hospital and just as many had minor injuries treated at the scene. No word yet on the condition of the people who were hospitalized. Legislation in two of the nation's biggest states could force 3D printers to come equipped with technology blocking them from printing guns. A first-of-its-kind law limiting three-dimensional firearms printing recently passed in New York. A similar measure pending in the California legislature. Both would direct panels of experts to come up with tech standards aimed at preventing guns from being printed. They very often can elude detectors. News and analysis at townhall.com. The Big Apple finally on top of the basketball world after 53 years.
8: The New York Knicks won their first NBA championship Saturday night since 1973. The Knicks beat the Western Conference champion San Antonio Spurs at the Alamo City 94-90 in Game 5. Knicks captain and guard Jalen Brunson won the NBA Finals MVP award. Brunson led his Knicks with 45 points in this game. Brunson scored 13 straight points in the fourth quarter.
3: That's correspondent Andrew Stewart. Beloved movie critic and arts reporter for The Today Show, Gene Shalit, has passed away. He was 100 years old. Known for his wild hair, oversized handlebar mustache, and a love of puns, Shalit joined Today in 1970 and became arts editor in 73. He was a middle-of-the-road critic known for his wit and intelligence. He helped to change the balance of critical power in the U.S. from print to TV. More on these stories at townhall.com.
9: The forecast for West Central Michigan. Most of our Sunday should be fairly good weather-wise, with showers mainly behind us. We look for an afternoon high today of a pleasant 71. Tonight, clear skies, a low at 50. Some gusty winds alongside. Monday, back to work with sunshine and 74 degrees. Monday night, some clouds and 53. Tuesday, we're back up to 75 under mostly sunny skies. And Wednesday brings possible showers, the high 76. And that's your forecast from WION, AM Stereo 1430, FM 92.7, and 100.3 in Lowell.

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5: Most of our Sunday should be fairly good weather-wise, with showers mainly behind us. We look for an afternoon high today of a pleasant 71. Tonight, clear skies, a low at 50. Some gusty winds alongside. Monday, back to work with sunshine and 74 degrees. Monday night, some clouds and 53. Tuesday, we're back up to 75 under mostly sunny skies. And Wednesday brings possible showers, the high 76.
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3: Breaking news this hour from townhall.com. I'm Michael Herring. Closer, perhaps, to a deal to end the Iran war. Pakistan, the mediating country, says the deal is close. President Trump says it could be signed as early as today. Everyone is waiting on Iran. Wisconsin Republican Senator Ron Johnson says he's conducted an investigation that demonstrates there was massive FDA and CDC cover-up regarding the safety of COVID vaccines on children during the Biden years.
4: So the reason they need sophisticated algorithms is because, in general, you're looking for small signals and a bunch of data. On average, since VAERS began, they report about 280 deaths per year associated with some kind of vaccine, anaphylactic shock or whatever. So they have to have sophisticated algorithms. Is there something else going on here? Well, with the advent of the COVID injections, we went from an average of 280 deaths per year reported, 21,000 deaths were reported on VAERS associated with the COVID injection. Now, I didn't need a sophisticated algorithm to say that's the safety signals screaming at you.
3: He spoke to the Salem Radio Network. Tennessee Republican Senator Marsha Blackburn planning a new bill similar to the Save America Act, incentivizing states to examine their voter rolls and clean them up with help from the government.
5: Checking 26 states check those voter rolls against that system, and they remove people that are not allowed to vote. We want every state to do that. So incentivizing and giving them a plus up on their grants that they use for election security is the way we will do that.
3: She also spoke to the Salem Radio Network. China says it firmly opposes the U.S. adding several prominent Chinese businesses to its list of military-linked companies, preventing them from landing U.S. defense contracts. Amongst the companies, BYD, Alibaba, and Baidu, all of them have previously stated that there's no basis for their inclusion on the list. More on these stories at townhall.com.
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3: A Ukrainian drone attack has killed one person and injured three in Russia's Krasnodar region. The attack is part of Kiev's ongoing strikes on military and energy targets deep inside Russia. Drone debris sparked a fire at a sea terminal, damaging the Black Sea export hub. Ukraine's general staff didn't comment on the Krasnodar strike today, but mentioned hitting an oil station in Russia's Volgograd region. Ukrainian President Zelensky says Russian missiles had struck military and energy sites inside Russia. Russian attacks injured 9 people in Ukraine's Dnipropetrovsk region. Nara Organics has recalled its organic baby formula sold at Target stores and online due to a multi-state outbreak of infant botulism. Several authorities report the three babies became ill in California, Pennsylvania, and Washington in April and May after consuming the formula. Infant botulism is rare, but it's serious. News and analysis at townhall.com. A former member of the NBC Today Show team has passed away.
7: His family says longtime NBC Today Show movie critic Gene Shalit has died. He was 100. Shalit was known for his puffy hair, oversized handlebar mustache, and he loved puns. He started out on the Today Show in 1970 and left in 2010. Longtime producer Guy Ludwig says Gene Shalit amused you. He enlightened and amused whatever subject he was on. His family said Gene Shalit passed away peacefully after 100 years of an amazing life. I'm Ed Donahue.
3: Today is Sunday, June the 14th. It's the 165th day of 2026. It's also Flag Day. On this date in history, 1775, the Continental Army was established by the Second Continental Congress. And on this date in 1777, the Congress approved the design for the first American flag. More on these stories at townhall.com.
8: The forecast for West Central Michigan. Most of our Sunday should be fairly good weather-wise, with showers mainly behind us. We look for an afternoon high today of a pleasant 71. Tonight, clear skies, a low at 50. Some gusty winds alongside. Monday, back to work with sunshine and 74 degrees. Monday night, some clouds and 53. Tuesday, we're back up to 75 under mostly sunny skies. And Wednesday brings possible showers, the high 76.
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0: It's time for Did You Know on WION. 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
1: Most of our Sunday should be fairly good weather-wise, with showers mainly behind us. We look for an afternoon high today of a pleasant 71. Tonight, clear skies, a low at 50. Some gusty winds alongside. Monday, back to work with sunshine and 74 degrees. Monday night, some clouds and 53. Tuesday, we're back up to 75 under mostly sunny skies. And Wednesday brings possible showers, the high 76.
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0: We're coming up on a huge birthday soon. This year, on July 4th, 2026, our country celebrates 250 years. That's a lot of years, and that's a lot of history, and that's a lot of opportunity. Despite the way this country seems so divided and determined to fight among its own people, at WION, we believe it's a time for celebration and your voices should be heard. With that in mind, we've turned our toll-free number into a Wish the United States of America a Happy Birthday hotline. It works just like we do at Christmas, and it's simple. 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
3: Breaking news this hour from townhall.com. I'm Michael Harrington. Still waiting for a deal to end the Iran war. President Trump says it might be signed as early as today, but the Iranians may be dragging their feet. Although some optimistic statements are made by their foreign ministry yesterday, and the mediators, Pakistan, say the chances are increasing. Allegations of voter fraud in Los Angeles drawing sharp concern from conservatives nationwide. News correspondent Ken Lormond.
4: Videos from Skid Row show several homeless individuals claiming they were paid small amounts to vote for Mayor Karen Bass and Councilwoman Nithya Raman. The footage, now referred to the Justice Department, also follows reports of questionable voter registrations tied to shelters. Conservative critics say the claims point to potential abuse of the system and demand a full federal investigation to ensure election integrity and accountability. Ken Lorman reporting.
3: A high-level official is kidnapped in Haiti.
5: Haiti's cabinet director of the defense ministry has been kidnapped by armed men. Local media reports that James Boyard was abducted Thursday in an area of Port-au-Prince that's considered relatively safe. About 70% of the capital is controlled by a powerful gang coalition the U.S. has designated as a foreign terrorist organization. Boyard, a highly respected security expert, was given the job of rebuilding Haiti's armed forces and also serves as inspector general of Haiti's police. It's not clear whether ransom has been requested. I'm Donna Water.
3: Legislation in two of the nation's most populous states could force 3D printers to come equipped with technology blocking them from making guns. A first-of-its-kind law limiting three-dimensional firearm printing recently passed in New York. A similar measure is under consideration in California. Such guns can get through metal detectors. More on these stories at townhall.com.
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3: Voters in Switzerland have cast final ballots on a proposal to cap the country's population at 10 million. Early results show that voters are leaning against the proposal, 54% rejecting it. The Swiss People's Party, which is very concerned about illegal immigration, is behind the initiative. Critics argue it would be very hard to enforce. Others say it could harm sectors like healthcare and technology that require foreign labor, and there might be better ways to control the situation. Officials say a large tent collapsed during a Virginia church's 20th anniversary celebration, killing one person and injuring nearly two dozen others. A spokesman for Bedford County says heavy rain, lightning, and strong winds tore through Moneta on Friday as the East Lake Community Church was holding its outdoor service. Officials say 11 people were taken to the hospital and just as many had minor injuries that were treated on the scene by paramedics. News and analysis at townhall.com. I'm Michael Harrington. AI behemoth Anthropic has taken its latest artificial intelligence models, Fable 5 and Mythos 5, offline to comply with a directive from the Trump administration to prevent their use by foreign nationals.
7: The export controls mark the U.S. government's most significant steps to date to restrict access to the most advanced AI models. Anthropic released Fable widely this week. That model is a limited version of the even more advanced Mythos, to which the company has tightly limited access due to cybersecurity fears. In a statement, Anthropic said it disagrees with the government's handling of the matter, saying it received the directive from the U.S. government Friday afternoon, and it did not specify the national security concerns. Bernie Bennett, Washington.
3: Today is Sunday, June the 14th, and some notable people are celebrating a birthday today, and no one bigger than the President of the United States. Donald Trump is 80 years old today. Olympic speed skating gold medalist Eric Heiden is 68. More on these stories at townhall.com.
8: The forecast for West Central Michigan. Most of our Sunday should be fairly good weather-wise, with showers mainly behind us. We look for an afternoon high today of a pleasant 71. Tonight, clear skies, a low at 50. Some gusty winds alongside. Monday, back to work with sunshine and 74 degrees. Monday night, some clouds and 53. Tuesday, we're back up to 75 under mostly sunny skies. And Wednesday brings possible showers, the high 76.
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0: 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Keep our utility workers safe so they can keep power coming to you year-round. I'm Steve the Voice Guy, and now you're in the loop on WION.
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0: The forecast for West Central Michigan. Most of our Sunday should be fairly good weather-wise, with showers mainly behind us. We look for an afternoon high today of a pleasant 71. Tonight, clear skies, a low at 50. Some gusty winds alongside. Monday, back to work with sunshine and 74 degrees. Monday night, some clouds and 53. Tuesday, we're back up to 75 under mostly sunny skies. And Wednesday brings possible showers, the high 76. And that's your forecast from WION, AM Stereo 1430, FM 92.7 and 100.3 in Lowell.

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0: It's just everyday conversation, and you get to chime in. It's the J&J Midday Show with Jim and Justin, Monday through Thursday, 9 to noon on WION. Their conversation may wander through the topics, but it's friendly conversation, opinion, texts from you, jokes, good ones and bad ones, combined with great music, news, and themes each day. 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
3: News this hour from Town Hall, I'm Mary Rose. The Israeli military says it launched strikes on Hezbollah targets in Beirut, potentially complicating efforts to finalize a deal to end the U.S.-Iran war. Smoke rose over the Lebanese capital on Sunday, and officials said 3 people were killed and 16 were wounded. The United States is now the world's top oil exporter, surpassing longtime energy giants Saudi Arabia and Russia. Correspondent John Scott reports.
4: New data shows U.S. crude and fuel exports hit about 10.5 million barrels a day in May, the third straight month leading the globe. The surge is driven by booming shale production and disruptions to Russian and Saudi supplies tied to war, sanctions, and infrastructure attacks. Analysts say it's a dramatic turnaround for a nation once heavily dependent on foreign oil. John Scott reporting.
3: Conservative analysts are pointing to rising tensions in the UK and across the West as part of a broader cultural conflict. Correspondent Ken Lorman reports.
5: The analysts point out that public anger is growing over immigration policies and what they describe as elite resistance to change. According to this view, concerns about crime and social cohesion are often dismissed, fueling frustration that has in some cases erupted into unrest. Critics say unless those concerns are addressed, similar clashes could continue to escalate. Ken Lorman reporting.
3: A dozen people are dead after a plane crash in Missouri this morning. That's according to the Missouri State Highway Patrol. The crash happened shortly before 11:30 a.m. near the Butler Memorial Airport, which is about 60 miles south of Kansas City. Local media is reporting the plane was carrying a group of skydivers and everyone on board was killed. More on these stories at townhall.com.
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3: The Department of Justice has identified 15,500 pedophiles, rapists, smugglers, and traffickers that former President Biden and the Democrats let walk right into the U.S. through wide open southern border and abuse thousands of innocent children.
1: The Department of Homeland Security says many of these children report stunning sexual abuse along their journeys from foreign countries. In a stunning news conference, the head of the Department of Homeland Security, Mark Wayne Mullen, telling reporters that some of these kids report being raped 600 to 700 times. Mullen says this child trafficking nightmare, the direct result of the Biden-Harris administration, allowing the northern and southern border to be wide open for 4 years. The former Homeland Chief, Alejandro Mayorkas, repeatedly told reporters on camera, the border is closed.
3: That's SRN correspondent Laura Winters reporting. Breaking news and analysis at townhall.com. Yet another vehicle recall.
2: Ford is recalling more than 250,000 vehicles that were incorrectly repaired under a previous recall meant to fix a problem that caused the engine to stall while driving. The recall includes 255,404 Ford Focus automobiles, model years 2012 to 2018. Ford said the canister purge valve may malfunction, causing the engine to stall unexpectedly while driving, increasing the risk of crash and injury. To fix the problem, dealers will provide a powertrain software update free of charge. Keith Peters reporting.
3: Millions across the Northeast are set to get hit with a round of severe weather today. Parts of Georgia, Philadelphia, New York, and Washington, D.C. could all be impacted by damaging wind gusts and possible hail through this evening. Tornadoes also remain possible. More on these stories at townhall.com.
7: The forecast for West Central Michigan. Most of our Sunday should be fairly good weather-wise, with showers mainly behind us. We look for an afternoon high today of a pleasant 71. Tonight, clear skies, a low at 50. Some gusty winds alongside. Monday, back to work with sunshine and 74 degrees. Monday night, some clouds and 53. Tuesday, we're back up to 75 under mostly sunny skies. And Wednesday brings possible showers, the high 76.
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0: 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Text who, what, where, when, and why to 616-527-WION. I'm Steve the Voice Guy, and now you're in the loop on WION. 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
1: Most of our Sunday should be fairly good weather-wise, with showers mainly behind us. We look for an afternoon high today of a pleasant 71. Tonight, clear skies, a low at 50. Some gusty winds alongside. Monday, back to work with sunshine and 74 degrees. Monday night, some clouds and 53. Tuesday, we're back up to 75 under mostly sunny skies. And Wednesday brings possible showers, the high 76.
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1: News this hour from Town Hall, I'm Mary Rose. President Trump says Israel's latest attack on Beirut should not have happened. It comes after the IDF announced it had attacked a Hezbollah infrastructure site in Beirut today. In response to Hezbollah launching projectiles into Israel, in a post on Truth Social, President Trump said Israel has the right to defend itself against threats, but that the attack should not have happened, particularly on a special day when a peace deal with Iran is so close. Rhode Island is joining a growing list of northeastern states raising taxes on high-income earners.
2: Lawmakers approved a new millionaire's tax, boosting the state's top income rate from 6 to 9% over the next 3 years. Supporters, including Democratic State Representative Teresa Tanzi, says the move targets wealthier residents to support broader public needs. But all Republican lawmakers oppose the plan, warning higher taxes and increased spending could drive top earners to lower tax states, especially across the South. John Scott reporting.
1: A European fashion brand is facing backlash after a controversial comments by its founder. Correspondent Ken Lorman reports.
3: Danish clothing executive Tobias Sloth is under fire for posting Islam as the one thing he would remove from Earth in a LinkedIn survey. The remark sparked accusations of racism and widespread outrage, putting his brand Norse Projects at risk of boycotts. Sloth has since apologized and deleted the comment, but criticism continues, highlighting how negative statements about Islam can quickly escalate into a global reputational crisis. Ken Lorman reporting.
1: A dozen people are dead after a plane crash in Missouri this morning. The crash happened shortly before 11:30 at Butler Memorial Airport outside about 60 miles south of Kansas City.
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1: The Kennedy Center's facade has changed.
5: President Trump's name is gone from the front of the Kennedy Center in Washington, D.C., according to its executive director, and video posted online of workers shrouded behind a tarp, chipping away in the early morning hours at the giant letters. A federal judge ordering the removal after Democratic Representative Joyce Beatty, who was on the board, sued. When he returned to office, Trump ousted the institution's leadership and replaced it with a board of trustees that named him chairman. His name was then quickly added to the building. Following that, numerous acts canceled and the building was set to close for what they said were 2 years of renovations, the judge blocking that closure as well. I'm Julie Walker.
1: A recent study has found that people who use GLP-1 medication engage in less physical activity. Breaking news and analysis at townhall.com. The Big Apple finally on top of the basketball world after 53 years.
6: The New York Knicks won their first NBA championship Saturday night since 1973. The Knicks beat the Western Conference champion San Antonio Spurs at the Alamo City 94-90 in Game 5. Knicks captain and guard Jalen Brunson won the NBA Finals MVP award. Brunson led his Knicks with 45 points in this game. Brunson scored 13 straight points in the fourth quarter.
1: Correspondent Andrew Stewart reporting. Beloved movie critic and arts reporter for the Today Show, Gene Shalit, has died. He was 100 years old, known for his wild hair, oversized handlebar mustache, and a love for puns. Shalit joined Today in 1970 and became arts editor in 1973. He was a middle-of-the-road critic known for his wit and intelligence. More on these stories at townhall.com.
7: The forecast for West Central Michigan. Most of our Sunday should be fairly good weather-wise, with showers mainly behind us. We look for an afternoon high today of a pleasant 71. Tonight, clear skies, a low at 50. Some gusty winds alongside. Monday, back to work with sunshine and 74 degrees. Monday night, some clouds and 53. Tuesday, we're back up to 75 under mostly sunny skies. And Wednesday brings possible showers, the high 76.
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I'm Steve the Voice Guy, and now you're in the loop on WION. The forecast for West Central Michigan. Most of our Sunday should be fairly good weather-wise, with showers mainly behind us. We look for an afternoon high today of a pleasant 71. Tonight, clear skies, a low at 50. Some gusty winds alongside. Monday, back to work with sunshine and 74 degrees. Monday night, some clouds and 53. Tuesday, we're back up to 75 under mostly sunny skies. And Wednesday brings possible showers, the high 76. And that's your forecast from WION, AM Stereo 1430, FM 92.7 and 100.3 in Lowell.

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0: We're coming up on a huge birthday soon. This year, on July 4th, 2026, our country celebrates 250 years. That's a lot of years, and that's a lot of history. That's a lot of opportunity. Despite the way this country seems so divided and determined to fight among its own people, at WION, we believe it's a time for celebration and your voices should be heard. With that in mind, we've turned our toll-free number into a Wish the United States of America a Happy Birthday hotline. 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
2: This hour from Town Hall, I'm Mary Rose. President Trump says Israel's latest attack on Beirut should not have happened. He said it had attacked a Hezbollah infrastructure site in Beirut today in response to Hezbollah launching projectiles into Israel. And a deadly plane crash has happened in Missouri.
3: 12 people were killed when a plane crashed near the Butler Memorial Airport. Butler is roughly 65 miles south of Kansas City. Missouri Highway Patrol Sergeant Justin Ewing said the plane was taking people up to skydive. Emergency responders got a call that a plane was down and engulfed in fire just before noon Sunday. Teams from the National Transportation Safety Board and Federal Aviation Administration will investigate, according to the Missouri State Patrol. John Scott reporting.
2: Wisconsin Senator Republican Ron Johnson says he has conducted an investigation that demonstrates there was a massive FDA and CDC cover-up regarding the safety of COVID vaccines on children.
4: So the reason they need sophisticated algorithms is because, in general, you're looking for small signals and a bunch of data. On average, since VAERS began, they report about 280 deaths per year associated with some kind of vaccine, anaphylactic shock or whatever. So they have to have sophisticated algorithms. Is there something else going on here? Well, with the advent of the COVID injections, we went from an average of 280 deaths per year reported, 21,000 deaths were reported on VAERS associated with the COVID injection. Now, I didn't need a sophisticated algorithm to say that's the safety signals screaming at you.
2: He spoke to the Salem Radio Network. And the U.S. Army is celebrating its 251st birthday on this Flag Day. Senior Army officials took part in a wreath-laying ceremony at Arlington National Cemetery this morning. More on these stories at townhall.com.
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2: There is an outbreak of infant botulism in multi-states.
6: Nara Organics is recalling its organic baby formula after a multi-state outbreak of infant botulism. The product is sold nationwide in Target stores and online. Federal authorities say three babies became ill in April and May in California, Pennsylvania, and Washington after ingesting Nara Organics whole milk organic powdered infant formula. The Food and Drug Administration says the children were hospitalized and given FDA-approved treatment for infant botulism. Infant botulism is rare, but serious. It's caused by bacteria that produce a toxin in the gut. I'm Donna Water.
2: New York City will honor the Knicks, the new NBA champions, with a ticker tape parade. Mayor Zohran Mamdani made the announcement on X late Saturday night after the comeback. Knicks shot past the Spurs 94-90. Breaking news, townhall.com. A former member of the NBC Today Show team has passed away.
7: His family says longtime NBC Today Show movie critic Gene Shalit has died. He was 100. Shalit was known for his puffy hair, oversized handlebar mustache, and he loved puns. He started out on the Today Show in 1970 and left in 2010. Longtime producer Guy Ludwig says Gene Shalit amused you. He enlightened and amused whatever subject he was on. His family said Gene Shalit passed away peacefully after 100 years of an amazing life. I'm Ed Donahue.
2: Elon Musk, the world's richest man and now first ever trillionaire, controls a lot of different businesses. Electric vehicles, brain implants, underground tunnels, a social media platform, once called Twitter, and a rocket maker that blasted off its trading from Wall Street this week. 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
1: The forecast for West Central Michigan. Most of our Sunday should be fairly good weather-wise, with showers mainly behind us. We look for an afternoon high today of a pleasant 71. Tonight, clear skies, a low at 50. Some gusty winds alongside. Monday, back to work with sunshine and 74 degrees. Monday night, some clouds and 53. Tuesday, we're back up to 75 under mostly sunny skies. And Wednesday brings possible showers, the high 76. And that's your forecast from WION, AM Stereo 1430, FM 92.7 and 100.3 in Lowell.

0: one of your biggest fans from Rockford, Michigan. Just love your station. Have it on all the time. The mix that you play of music is just tremendous. Enjoy the personalities, the folks online. 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

0: 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And Steffi's, now with handmade shakes and malts. 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

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I'm Steve the Voice Guy, and now you're in the loop on WION. The forecast for West Central Michigan. Most of our Sunday should be fairly good weather-wise, with showers mainly behind us. We look for an afternoon high today of a pleasant 71. Tonight, clear skies, a low at 50. Some gusty winds alongside. Monday, back to work with sunshine and 74 degrees. Monday night, some clouds and 53. Tuesday, we're back up to 75 under mostly sunny skies. And Wednesday brings possible showers, the high 76. And that's your forecast from WION, AM Stereo 1430, FM 92.7 and 100.3 in Lowell.

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3: We're coming up on a huge birthday soon. This year, on July 4th, 2026, our country celebrates 250 years. That's a lot of years, and that's a lot of history, and that's a lot of opportunity. 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

0: 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We're WION Ionia Lowell with the music you know and the information you need. 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
1: Breaking news this hour from Town Hall. I'm Mary Rose. President Trump has posted that the deal with the Islamic Republic of Iran is now complete and says the Strait of Hormuz will open immediately. Congratulations to all, he wrote on his social media site. I hereby fully authorize the toll-free opening of the Strait of Hormuz and simultaneously herewith authorize the immediate removal of the U.S. naval blockade. The president added, ships of the world, start your engines, let the oil flow. The president's post came hours before a UFC event at the White House marking his 80th birthday. And he is present. He's going to be including a huge UFC fight at the White House. So correspondent Julie Walker has the story.
2: President Trump celebrating turning 80 years old Sunday with a UFC cage fighting event on the White House's South Lawn. The official weigh-in was Saturday at the Ellipses in D.C. There will be seven fights Sunday night in an event that's also aligning with America's 250th anniversary. Trump's celebration contrasts sharply with Joe Biden's low-key 80th birthday at the White House in 2022. Meanwhile, polls show the public has concerns about his age, mirroring doubts the public had about Biden. Trump's physicians have said the 80-year-old president is in excellent health. I'm Julie Walker.
1: Legislation in two of the nation's most populous states could force 3D printers to come equipped with technology blocking them from making guns. A first-of-its-kind law limiting three-dimensional firearm printing recently passed in New York. A similar measure is pending in the California legislature. More on these stories at townhall.com.
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1: The Kennedy Center's facade has changed. Correspondent Julie Walker reports.
2: President Trump's name is gone from the front of the Kennedy Center in Washington, D.C., according to its executive director, and video posted online of workers shrouded behind a tarp, chipping away in the early morning hours at the giant letters. A federal judge ordering the removal after Democratic Representative Joyce Beatty, who was on the board, sued. When he returned to office, Trump ousted the institution's leadership and replaced it with a board of trustees that named him chairman. His name was then quickly added to the building. Following that, numerous acts canceled, and the building was set to close for what they said were 2 years of renovations, the judge blocking that closure as well. I'm Julie Walker.
1: Millions across the Northeast are set to get hit with a round of severe weather today. Georgia, Philadelphia, and New York. Breaking news and analysis, townhall.com. AI giant Anthropic has taken its latest AI models, Fable 5 and Mythos 5, offline to comply with a directive from the Trump administration.
4: The export controls mark the U.S. government's most significant steps to date to restrict access to the most advanced AI models. Anthropic released Fable widely this week. That model is a limited version of the even more advanced Mythos, to which the company has tightly limited access due to cybersecurity fears. In a statement, Anthropic said it disagrees with the government's handling of the matter, saying it received the directive from the U.S. government Friday afternoon, and it did not specify the national security concerns. Bernie Bennett, Washington.
1: President Trump is congratulating the NBA champion New York Knicks. The Knicks won the title after defeating the San Antonio Spurs 94-90 in Game 5 of the NBA Finals. More on these stories at townhall.com.
0: The forecast for West Central Michigan. Most of our Sunday should be fairly good weather-wise, with showers mainly behind us. We look for an afternoon high today of a pleasant 71. Tonight, clear skies, a low at 50. Some gusty winds alongside. Monday, back to work with sunshine and 74 degrees. Monday night, some clouds and 53. Tuesday, we're back up to 75 under mostly sunny skies. And Wednesday brings possible showers, the high 76. And that's your forecast from WION, AM Stereo 1430, FM 92.7 and 100.3 in Lowell.

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0: The forecast for West Central Michigan. Most of our Sunday should be fairly good weather-wise, with showers mainly behind us. We look for an afternoon high today of a pleasant 71. Tonight, clear skies, the low at 50. Some gusty winds alongside. Monday, back to work with sunshine and 74 degrees. Monday night, some clouds and 53. Tuesday, we're back up to 75 under mostly sunny skies. And Wednesday brings possible showers, the high 76. And that's your forecast from WION, AM Stereo 1430, FM 92.7 and 100.3 in Lowell.

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7: 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President Trump and Vice President J.D. Vance both say a deal has been reached with Iran. Correspondent Laura Winters reports.
8: President Trump taking to Truth Social, writing, "The deal with the Islamic Republic of Iran is now complete. Congratulations to all. I hereby fully authorize the toll-free opening of the Strait of Hormuz and simultaneously herewith authorize the immediate removal of the United States naval blockade. Ships of the world, start your engines, let the oil flow." And Vice President J.D. Vance telling Fox News, "This deal will transform the Middle East for the next 50 years. Laura Winters reporting.
7: The United States is now the world's top oil exporter, surpassing longtime energy giants Saudi Arabia and Russia. Correspondent John Scott reports.
9: New data shows U.S. crude and fuel exports hit about 10.5 million barrels a day in May, the third straight month leading the globe. The surge is driven by booming shale production and disruptions to Russian and Saudi supplies tied to war, sanctions, and infrastructure attacks. Analysts say it's a dramatic turnaround for a nation once heavily dependent on foreign oil. John Scott reporting.
7: The NTSB and FAA will lead the investigation into a plane crash that killed 12 people in Missouri. The Missouri State Highway Patrol said aircraft went down shortly before 11:30 a.m. near the Butler Memorial Airport, which is about 60 miles south of Kansas City. Airport officials said the plane apparently lost power shortly after takeoff and may have been trying to land on a nearby highway when it crashed into a field. Troopers shut down business Interstate 49 in both directions. More on these stories at townhall.com.
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7: Lawmakers will try to find a fix for Georgia's banned vote counting method. Correspondent Julie Walker reports.
11: Georgia lawmakers are expected to try to clean up an election mess of their own making when they return to the Capitol this week for a special session. The election system used throughout the political battleground state relies on a QR code printed on ballots to tally the votes. 2 years ago, legislators passed a law barring the use of that barcode for the official vote count beyond July 1st of this year, but no replacement method of tabulating votes was ever implemented. Meanwhile, the Secretary of State's office and the State Election Board have further muddied the waters by issuing conflicting guidance about how votes should be cast and counted. I'm Julie Walker.
7: It's calm in the Big Apple today after emotional Knicks fans took to the streets to celebrate winning the NBA championship last night. Breaking news and analysis at townhall.com. Yet another vehicle recall.
12: Ford is recalling more than 250,000 vehicles that were incorrectly repaired under a previous recall meant to fix a problem that caused the engine to stall while driving. The recall includes 255,404 Ford Focus automobiles, model years 2012 to 2018. Ford, the canister purge valve may malfunction, causing the engine to stall unexpectedly while driving, increasing the risk of crash and injury. To fix the problem, dealers will provide a powertrain software update free of charge. Keith Peters reporting.
7: Millions across the Northeast are set to get hit with a round of severe weather today. Parts of Georgia, Philadelphia, New York, and Washington, D.C. could all be impacted by damaging wind gusts and possible hail through this evening. More on these stories at townhall.com.
13: The forecast for West Central Michigan.
14: Look for maybe a shower or thunderstorm this evening, the low at 58. Some gusty winds and some heavy rainfall possible. Sunday, tomorrow, showers, maybe a thunderstorm again. That should come early with a high later on of 70 degrees. For tomorrow night, your Sunday evening, mostly cloudy, gradually clearing to a low of 50. Monday, you will head back to work with sunshine, the high at a pleasant 72 degrees with gusty winds.
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0: I'm Steve the Voice Guy, keeping you in the loop on WION. 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Batteries corrode and ruin electronics when left alone to sit. 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I'm Steve the Voice Guy, and now you're in the loop on WION. The forecast for West Central Michigan.
1: Clear skies are with us on this Sunday evening. The overnight low, a chilly 47 with some gusty winds near 30 miles per hour. Sunshine, however, greets us on Monday heading back to work. The high at 73. For Monday evening, we see a low of 54 degrees. Tuesday is when showers and thunderstorms move back in. Could see some heavy rainfall. Tuesday night, we head down to 53. And by the midweek, your Wednesday, sunshine again. The high, 75 degrees.
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0: We're coming up on a huge birthday soon. This year, on July 4th, 2026, our country celebrates 250 years. That's a lot of years, and that's a lot of history, and that's a lot of opportunity. Despite the way this country seems so divided and determined to fight among its own people, at WION, we believe it's a time for celebration and your voices should be heard. With that in mind, we've turned our toll-free number into a Wish the United States of America a Happy Birthday hotline. 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
2: Breaking news this hour from Town Hall, I'm Mary Rose. The Iran war is over. Correspondent John Scott reports.
3: President Trump posts on Truth Social, "The great deal will bring peace and security to the whole region. Many presidents have tried to make peace with Iran, and all have failed before me." The president continued, "The leaders of the region have, for the first time, found a president who can help them achieve real peace. With the opening of the strait upon the signing of the deal on Friday, for purposes of mine removal, oil will flow on both ends again for the region and the world." President Donald J. Trump.
2: A European fashion brand is facing backlash after controversial comments by its founder. Correspondent Ken Lorman reports.
4: Danish clothing executive Tobias Sloth is under fire for posting Islam as the one thing he would remove from Earth in a LinkedIn survey. The remark sparked accusations of racism and widespread outrage, putting his brand Norse Projects at risk of boycotts. Sloth has since apologized and deleted the comment, but criticism continues, highlighting how negative statements about Islam can quickly escalate into a global reputational crisis. Ken Lorman reporting.
2: Kentucky Senate.